0: Oh,
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1: Jehovah Hosino. 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

0: Malam Junction, I'll be near car about a knock by CP. We see this Methodist as a funeral, we see what Junction as well, Methodist in the Wuhan. Say, I'll pay a bashu in him, Sebra. 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Yam far and she read and say, Radim Way, and send a washer so if you generally be do something. Once I'm sure so, oh, fear, Bosumia, I car away, Nimono, or Niamanankasa and Yakasium. 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
0: 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Yeah, Reverend Raphael and Pimon. Okay, I can cancel my and a pay. Say, as some I come on hand a pain, you say, open to movie, and now say, open, and I be beer. Open, Pibo, and I be beer. Fresh, so for number you 0243-677-243. And a pay. If you say Radina Miaso, Ama, why insure? Papa, my insure and a pay na
2: yanko. Yes, see, for being who removed being kicker. It's evangelist, sir, Oper say one TBBS. Not the evangelist, Chilimutra, and as Oper say, Obua Wompai Buma, with my friend on so 055-317-5461. A rade and tinning monster.
0: Amen.
2: A rade and come.
0: Yes, Lord.
2: A feeling kikawe be a bit to me after TV, a rade mua,
0: yes, Lord. Amen.
2: A rade a waka se. Obeya the pofrontinia, why yena,
0: yes, Lord.
2: Namum obeyenia, when susu anania,
0: yes, Lord.
2: All money she shall found and bring.
0: Amen.
2: Near Jalbanus and Pinkridge. Amen.
0: Amen. Yamisha Munina, bye bye.

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Now, if you are proud about the two, am I just saying this year, your Liberty Church has a penny and you get your down on a pay OTNK. Now, I'm sure some of you are to be out to her now with you in your men and I'm so penny so a woman. And I'll pay a big man who tell me a Dr. Eunice Reverend Daniel Yautro of Femi Kodigan.

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1: 1 Kings chapter 13, verse 2. And he cried against the altar in the word of the Lord, and said, Oh.
0: 2.
1: 1 Kings chapter 13, verse 2. And he cried against the altar in the word of the Lord, and said, O altar, altar, thus saith the Lord, Behold, a child shall be born unto the house of David, Uzziah by name, and upon thee shall he offer the priests of the high places that burn incense upon thee, and men's bones shall be burnt upon thee.
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1: Kama mi bie mo brofu no verse 2 no. And he cried against the altar in the word of the Lord. And said, O altar, altar, thus saith the Lord, Behold, a child shall be born unto the house of David, Josiah by name, and upon thee shall he offer the priests of the high places that burn incense upon thee. And men
0: say, O see, a bell will be, bell will be, O be beba, a bell will be, a fear bush and be.
3: Now, actually, in the all come home, I said, Zani pawe na ye wuno no. Oba na ode restoration. 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For many of you are muti emino, sebe wechi, un shedan fi, greatness, dear mo. 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Because if you know, if you are fear ni nye significant. I say, you don't want a friend be that Obodin said Josiah by name. So I have a friend of bar. And near mana, at the Chinchiano, he was set out to introduce correction. And near mana, at the Apansano, near mana and Koyeno, or best starting, not the changes, the improvements. Aba. Omo be Tiamia, only but Nyame do by say. And you must be a wha, and co ye. Prefia of him, be crowd, I shall one cast our stones, and you must be correct. In the state, no one say, Nia e ye, and in Guasiano, ah, eh, happen with you, Nia e ye, or how, Nia e ye reproach. Obiano, you'll be, for say,
0: meme bani o bawe eye reproach chese esese nyame oma bani bi na oma ba oye djuma abibi balance obi bisa so bawe na so me bani obi sa so oye den djuma so oye djuma. 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
1: Second Kings chapter 22 verse 1 Josiah was 8 years old when he began to reign, and he reigned 31 years in Jerusalem. And his mother's name was Jedidah, the daughter of Adaiah of Boscath.
0: Okay. Psychiatry.
1: Josiah was 8 years old when he began to reign.
3: 8 years. 8 years. Abofra weba asasino sono. Oye child of destiny. Sene also oye child of destiny. Oye obia. But any purpose be edan abrabosun ti anyamede na basa si so. And he began to reign when he was 8 years. You move be oha ya na ye and so me yakwala me ni ye and so on and so forth. Oh, mint me ye me ne why and so on. But Josiah was 8 years. 8 years when he began to reign, and he reigned for 31 years. Oni pano or your 8 years no start is or odin. Your children no yen no hini no or your 8 years. Now otna konyano so for 31 years. Ain't in abra bonone a konyani nyina how many years? 39. E pamucho Josiah were ni 40 years. Isu wen ni ahi. Were ni 40 years. Josiah were ni 40 years. But a near ma or ye were Israel. Near ma or ye were Judah. Among the hymphone by no a crab in our bit media compared. Verse 2.
1: And he did that which was right in the sight of the Lord.
3: He did that which was right in the sight of the Lord. Near or Yeshua said near all ye no Sonya Miani.
1: And he walked in all the way of David his father, and turned not aside the right hand or the left. And it came to pass in the 18th year of King Josiah, that the king sent Shaphan, the son of Azaliah, the son of Meshulam.
3: You see, 8 years, and I started diakonia. In the 18th year, not just Josiah, 8 plus 18, now 26. Time of 26, no. Young man, and no my order. No, 26 years. 26. A friend penning force in an unknown penning for me better, Monshen, Monshen, Yemum, and the man I see a correct Nina, Monfa, Imran, I am Hussein Eben, I am correct his animal. Okay, verse 14. 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And on a ma, Ratchin, when you 40 years are, or feeble. Now, don't say, come, Shena, before the can share. Chapter 23, verse 20. A honor and come, Shena, a bum.
1: Second Kings, chapter 23, verse 20. And he slew all the priests of the high places that were there upon the altars, and bent men's bone upon them, and returned to Jerusalem.
2: Now, or the so mea asofu a wo hono ina bobo aforibuchi anso afodie na oshishi nipa no mpe wo wonso na osan ba Jerusalem.
0: Aha. Josiah asem no ka. Josiah yawo no ketwa, but he came with a mission. You see, he came with the mission.
3: If I tell me can't you just say one mass as you so I can buy with the mission. Yankupon the trim pobi etu ni triman sana oba. Na a humbe here say obekti sa semias o tia se ya. Egamu wati me a committee of host to fulfilling sa purpose.
0: Kind verse. Verse 1, Nibium, chapter 22, verse 1. Josiah was 8 years old when he began to reign, and he reigned 31 years in Jerusalem, and his mother's name was Jedidah.
3: His mother's name was what? 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
0: Sei sei no. 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
3: Ya memma emra Musa ma o. 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Empupa fi ho. But more importantly, you know, me person who are tie me no tie as you say, oye child of destiny, oye obia nyame edo buy for a purpose, or do buy with a mission. Number one, aye o person o papa, and ingo as you be a fi baby, iti no do buy. O person o namo so na o de kanko any dinye. 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They say, wow, tell me, what do you fear? Once I almost say, it means that time is long overdue. Chese, it means that who bet me, I had to do. Men can say, won't you mean yet? And I say, Bibisa, Yanko Ezra, and I'm in Sherman, dear Ezra. Ezra chapter 4, yeah, can verse 1 and 2.
0: Ezra chapter 4, verse 1 and 2. Now, when the adversaries of Judah and Benjamin heard that the children of the captivity builded the temple unto the Lord God of Israel, then they came to Zerubbabel and to the chief of the fathers and said unto them, let us build with you, for we seek your God as ye do, and we do sacrifice unto him since the days of Esarhaddon, king of Asa, which brought us up hither. But Zerubbabel and Jeshua and the rest of the chief of the fathers of Israel said unto them, ye have nothing to do with us to build an house unto our God, but we ourselves together will build unto the Lord God of Israel, as King Cyrus, the king of Persia, had commanded us. Then the people of the land weakened the hands of the people of Judah and troubled them in building.
3: Okay. You see, temple, and I say, I sorry, then, Bibi Korong, Ayabasa. And Ezra, num Zerubbabel no I decided say adie na ese no ye ntena ho ma ne se ye besisi enti wo ma start e de wo ma ho den ni wo munyansa ene wo mpaibo esiesie niema na adwira gu no when ankrofo also when the adversaries atamfo no te say wo mu obi aba o pese o ye niema yi no na wo mu bae so ye pese ye be ka mo ho na ye nyina ye ade and Zerubbabel no share the nonsense that be yen hia mo wa mon kon koye made yen pe mo wa nankrofono koye no e na verse 4
1: then the people of the land weakened the hands of the people of Judah and troubled them in
3: wow se upie yame do pie se besiesie niamo obenya enkrofo a they weaken your hand. One more bet weaken your hand. One bet trouble. One bet a source of a lot of trouble, immense trouble. One more at your bamboo and or how ever brave enterprise. No, that there now they see when you saw person accomplishment. Obey young Crawford by all means. One more bet come who are boom. One more come who boom. One more aim no on purpose here back. Say, you see when you saw normal man. One more bet for swam and dear nephew. Enti abra o pesa o shishye no na ebinom so e ka o mbom se ade na o shishye no won pesa o mjuri they weakened their hearts e pacho na ka cho se o ye child of destiny o ye obi a yame de wa ba because of trimpobi o pesa o yusu na o disiesie niam bi a se o decide se wa ma ho kwa nyame false no nyesa de na obe false aye but o starting na o kwa e ma ne nyaw se unya opposition obenya all kinds of opposition sometimes kwa wa unya no betini agada against you wa ma no mo ti area wa ma no mo wabusiam ya de ade na e se na o pese o ye ni yi no ebi no be rise against ade na they will attempt to weaken your hands. They will trouble you
1: and trouble them in building and hide counselors against them to frustrate their purpose all the days of Cyrus.
3: Wow. Say saying apart from say one man cast a trouble one no. I feel they one man call high in Crawford. Say mon call disturb Adena down for no year. Mon disturb near one more year. One more abbas one person siesi Adena. Abusiano and him grassy adiacunya womb. Say your mammy fear, say your papa fear. Now, also a piaba. Now, Jinam Pibom say, oh, Pesse, Yamen Namo, so not the changes be back. Now, make catch her say, and ye easy. And ye easy. And Crawford's so that say, whoa, Yamme Bepaja, if you saw Fiho. Ama wabe yek is here. Ama wire and wire any a solution to Safiho. And see, as you rise, no, you be no more. Oh.
1: The words of Nehemiah, the son of Hakaliah.
3: Wow. Again, Nehemiah, the son of Hakaliah. Nehemiah, idea, yatini dina, Hakaliah, dear, yanti dino. They say, I can be him said, Yabe, Ebe, Yau, Kessier, Achen, Mammy, or Woo. Or Beyau, Kessier, Achen, Papa, or Woo. They hear and say, Obe, come to him to assignment, nine young couple on their mound. They can't be him, say, one master, see, so happy. 18 year, maybe two, come on, so say, Yeno. Jina, Naso, Nakuko, and him, Naye, Nankunim, dear, and a Beyau, dear.
1: And it came to pass in the month she slew, in the 20th year, as I was in Shushan, the palace, that Hanani, one of the brethren, came, he and certain men of Judah, and I asked them concerning the Jews that had escaped, which were left of the captivity, and concerning Jerusalem. And they said unto me, the remnants that are left of the captivity there in the province are in great affliction and reproach.
3: Mamenkawe, many of us yet to choir. What took a few chrome, our crabby asiabe pian crime. I fed your chrome or uncle hobby. What's the woman in I have before? Then found on Tunchain. In the case of Nehemiah, na owo krokesiem a Nehemiah koye mano. In fact, no palace. Palace no ten bia bia ne wo table so near. 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But bia ye fi no e hot sen. 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Abba kro abba baby. 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Ye can't mamma ya mobopa. Oh, yeah, one. Because what you said, bia, unni roots. Ghana ni, what to come out of Spain. Spain now, when I also ya Spain ni. Ain't he a fiasam who yanni do? Send him yanom to send, send him a met to send, send him papa to send, send a bush yan to send fan on you. I am most unfortunate. Nehemiah besides a chirasam to send. One ma ye do muja hono a hot saying na crophone chenny so that be say at near ma titia pansa. Paso.
1: And they said unto me, the remnants that are left of the captivity there in the province are in great affliction and reproach. The wall of Jerusalem also is broken down, and the gates thereof are burned with fire. And it came to pass when I heard these words that I sat down and wept and mourned certain days, and fasted and prayed before the God of heaven.
3: Wow, ni pawe otia himfie at biania nam nie akoko nia confirm and san ye in sandia pebia but oti near kosmofie senye ni nuanom asitina omu wom senye li fie ankasa o fimuno asitina omu wom senye grua o fisuno asitina omu wom enti shababia o fi. Then your mistake and to come cotton up, baby. Then you say, oh, yeah, honey. Oh, yeah, honey, ah, messy, oh, yeah, mobo. Nienti, I am a bonus, eh? Sasano, bea, two quan cocaya. Anka, unka, be, wachi, unka, chrono cran, you hope you. Ain't you so two quan, Kaiser, oh, unchi, Mr. Kaiser, oh, day, unchi. If you are high, so, yeah, yeah, the Chronos Development Association saying, say, yeah, Persia. Yeah, yeah, boy, who, yeah, so it's in family. And far, who saying, a horn out you buy, and Tino said, Odo, who shame Nasset, and Kosobi Bauer, say, yeah, yeah, computer lab, say, yeah, then, and Kosobi Bauer, oh, what the next generation, I'm a sad generation, no, one when you're an advantage, I will when you're, and T, Nehemiah, besides, I said, you know, who said, and your man call you on, not started action. And last verse now.
1: And it came to pass, when I heard these words, that I sat down and wept, and mourned certain days, and fasted, and prayed before the God of heaven.
3: Sir, over fulfilling a mission, over fulfilling a purpose, I started sitting down, over tenacity, over consider niyama bibri. Now consider nasa ye niji se masre. O consider senye uwasit na mutie. Send your only anomas na mutia. Send your fear for O Mame e expect you. O be any doubt so the way na near my corner. O Hena say ye mawa desre. But O Hena who said and ko ye send ya o hen and ya. Or see he sat down and wept. O we put ye the next thing is a bonfire. Can hold mammy be you.
1: And it came to pass when I heard these words that I sat down and wept and mourned certain days and fasted and prayed before the God of heaven, and said, I beseech thee, O Lord God of heaven, the great and terrible God.
3: Okay, into your bomb fire new year, no? And I'll take ye action. According to scripture, no? Or no, or seven, nana. 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I don't know any my Bosansa. 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
3: Asam no menti as you. 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
3: 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I have a friend Josiah. 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Now it doesn't matter your age, whether you are kwala ya pani and faho. The important thing is why you're ready, say, obe fulfill sa purpose. 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
4: 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No. Wo, ena obe the next Josiah. Na a share on Union Coupon Dean and Union.
5: One of four has a name, Bessia. Uncle said, Bessiano, Kai, who said, you are a child of destiny. Yami do be viasi for a purpose. From Pai Bonnie a punching, not she shake, sir, but I are or do go or there or ain't you do by not to swan no more. 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Who be shia a quincy dear? By Yami Wawa Fenty, who couldn't be a fell. Yami Winshra would be. That's the name of the Sayensia. Amen.
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0: 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Ghana for the Jamana could do her. Already young upon Omashi Jaman Casta.
1: I know Pensem Pinaka, where when I yes in Konya, the Esomo, my young father, Dama Lawson Herbal Center, Sir Wade Lawson Herbal, Mr. Dupapan, Wade Esomie, Yadia, where Yane, Yapa, to one of me, Yadiano, I yourself could shoot here and to all course I will bow with Jadan Tiasium, and your Lawson Herbal Center, Dronim the best yes you are boy ye, Tiadia Bejane Pam wait me at the home, and I buying say remover and yes yes ye fear come a power at wine, will be as if you see ye, brand new, sister new, would in Hunipan, which are your. Send and Zenzoni chance, yes, I trinity na amount for two a day, dear. There be a dear tumor for so who see dying, and your mapa would they shall see a Korean in Arno, and your KK prepare roof in penny for no more tone, no boss with the form, answer quantity abetianum. Unger say, ille, ille, nayaka ni same. What the ungalicious are being, what have promo, what they assume as any a bayer. Ediani be a woo ye be a test to bet me a bemu, test to woman gaza, to bet me a dear a rural zigzagam. Now, bra gusu a wooding now, some are yaka. Wooding in Annie, Gusha, Chawadim, Baby to say TV in a fridge and Nassaf went in Adium. So, what don't for an answer? We hear the Annie Bissans, Unga Womana, Ungalicious in your Binimu, dear Missel, Yanwa Pebby at home. Your friend, your Hina War, Cassie, Boahim, and
0: Nana, I will fed you at Chinquana, Naminum Bremu, Ochinana, Wadi, Ahinkain, Kwame, Yabua. I've had this, Mamma Madaruma, Yanny Bread Natu. Minister for Communication, Digital Technology and Innovations, Eyo Onunyam for Sam Nate George. 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Then just in on young for Sam George. Is he can answer?
2: I've read the standing orders since I saw that bill. There's nothing in our standing orders for a rescission. When Parliament passes a bill, Parliament is functions official. I think that the only role that Parliament has today is to transmit the bill to the President. When it goes to the President has indicated that he will want to have scrutiny of the bill. The Constitution spells out the steps the President can take to scrutinize the bill. I think that that's where we are. Parliament should transmit the bill, warts and all, irrespective of whatever drama may have transpired. Parliament has done its job because the act of the rescission of a passage of a bill is alien to our standing orders. Everything that we do in this House, Parliament is a House of Rules. If it was respectfully to Mr. Speaker, it's not a House of Appeals, it's a House of Rules. And so if there's no rule in the rule book that gives us room to do what he wants to do, I'm saying that there's still a room in there. The presidency can come back to us and say Parliament reconsider 1, 2, 3, and we'll have that debate on the floor and then send it back.
0: So we'll be back to my side, yes, I'm about my speech, if you are taught to a one-year, and my penny, Speaker of Parliament today, Odi sa to me no e honya appeals court ena obe Mr. Mobia ya jatum de na ya jatum Emmanuel Akoli oni William Gentu ena kwiche nsem wi ele som yen
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3: We don't need to rewrite the script. Today in the United Kingdom, for you to access a pornographic website, you need to put your driver's license for them to be able to determine that you are 18 years. Ask yourself why they are doing that. Because they've seen the danger and the damage that pornography and over-sexualization have done to a generation of young UK citizens. And that's why for us, we believe that in Ghana here, and we're working with going to cabinet on that, to make sure that before you access any X-rated site, you must put either your driver's license or your national ID card so that we know who you are and who is going to that site to prevent children from being exposed to such content. This is the real threat. Because when a child is over-sexualized at an early age, it affects their development, it affects their thinking, it affects even their morality and their values and their standards.
1: And here you quote here your communication minister, Yura Sam George, and you see him, and I'm Rashid Bedwini, here was my decision. Well, up and down, but to empathy, so much in your damn say, ye quote, and I may a minister, and be ye juman, I'm a bar, and see LGBTQI plus, but may an intem ya dear tune, now for me better, now so I did a boy barefoot, that be a nunie. And when they say, we'll be tinny baby, one were then home. No, as well, quack or show puna and answer when some cut one. Nanka, where dear ye can assem, and 2 minutes that way, and nay gun of wagging that shame him said, Data, why did the door, and now when ya but tell pa you see a church of Webisa who told it, and Cheney Tetel Gusha work and Nana, dear Miss, what here walk into a best repair, send ya gun of 4 years, Shapa, dear, Sabbe, and yet Sabbe will be a walk or show puno, and I was what they can't sem. Ye running damn, dear 2 minutes, and him send ya gun of 4 shame him. 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
0: Honorable Emmanuel Akwale, any the deputy, William Gentun, so there are some full from and yen, assuming now for Ghana, ye didn't in Kosovo. Open New York, Chichene, our Dag Ghana Standards Authority, and Standards Authority. Elaji Nuhu Mutari, one old worker say, Nane Kasani, a tetia. Young name says, it's a bibiman, a dead dear Cassia Kosovo, Bimemiano, the headquarters, na Joshua Pa, and O Mine Ghanem, Africa Continental Free Trade Accra. 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
4: In the areas of the revenues that have been cut, the internally generated revenue, government takes a certain percentage. If that could be relaxed a bit, that will help us to actually retool our laboratories and be able to recruit more hands. We realize that in the work we do, there's standard setting and there's also some regulatory aspect of it. And with that work, you need a lot of boots on the ground. Members of parliament have complained about their areas not being enriched by the activities of the GSA. And we made them understand why it is so, because people are looking for laboratories in their areas to test some of the things, and we don't have the laboratories.
0: Alhaji Nuhu Mukhtari Ono Enamutene Kanupeni Power that Ghana Standards Authority Ano Enamadaruma Muteze Okanensem No Emmanuel Akwale Eni William Gintu Nedebre
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5: a paradox that demands urgent action. Africa is not poor in agricultural resources. Africa possesses approximately 60% of the world's remaining uncultivated arable land. Africa is endowed with extensive fresh water resources, abundant sunshine, diverse agro-ecological zones, and a youthful population capable of driving agricultural transformation. Africa has centuries of indigenous knowledge and agricultural traditions that have sustained communities for generations. Yet, despite these advantages, Africa contributes less than 10% of global agricultural output.
1: So for ya was nyane any kwea won sams ye were kupoku sansam wegina Emmanuel Kwale William Gentu yenina weso na yenche husima ye ba ye bekwa manfo amanso.
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1: 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and now so for yam what no asher Kenya pomo then was some so aiding dwelling when they need shemo our parliament more quiet you know and that word dear Sunday team come on lady a walk and show say 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
0: Yeah, yeah, yeah, yeah.
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18: 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Kaoho, Emanem Paoho, Ishisha Takaoho, FDA, Aji Ejitim Kratsoyatsum.
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20: Hey, na ade na nante mu star bia abafo fro no ana. 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Se wonni me yare ne na me ni padue mu a. Enka wie wo nya me ro fo kra.
19: Oh, sorry. Ya ready en fan siri nipa.
20: Menim ene tie me yare ankasa.
19: Oh,
20: kakra na nansi a cheme. Me chin ka sei ase mu bu.
19: Ade wonni Lawson herbal mixture e wo fie.
20: Lawson herbal mixture. Ene wo adwuma ye pa. If you say, Semi Malaria, ne can ne hua.
19: I can just say, and that Lawson herbal mixture, so Edison Kunimu, when I'm yapa. We born with the Umiano crowd, one tessie, and so a chileno, Nayan ya, afe, malaria, cocoa, and for Chicoma, and who, what was a tire we are at the end.
20: A yana mints me with touch, shimmypa, nasa dear, and we could to John Hunubisa,
19: and Miss Wadabancha, Bumumua, Lawson herbal mixture, and that's in the Tama Wato cra.
20: And yes, a Lawson herbal mixture, Mamma, what Tommy dear, met that was in a way, and yes, the kind of never was.
19: Oh, that is in kind.
20: Eh, one no,
19: what you believe in ya, make up your bros and see ya. Our pharmacy, chemical, and herbal shop will be our Bermie.
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19: 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Lawson herbal mixture, and one as here, are you in kind?
22: Mimo Akwaba, but are your health center? Say na bit to me as well.
23: Sisi, and I'm a register, are you? Now, me person will share me quiet me first watch me claims.
22: So, who and I will see a register, no no kodai arrestabia. Who be here, OPD card, excuse duty, and I car. What trauma war? Kratza, a treda, what jay war, ne da o ye war. 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So we hear Mwanswa, ko MTN office bia eben wo, ana fred 296. 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

0: The biggest football festival it happened like
1: NFL.
0: Oh no, festival abasua yebedi ayo football. The biggest football festival it happened like
1: NFL.
0: A dance young one can dear be a iron rust cement prago that wa papa. Ninja king king king king KK pra ubioho. On fly headquarters, see my man, Mr. Train 0244 912 100. 0244 912 100. 0533 218 646. And yeah, Sengagan go for one. Tell you, sir, or say connecting energies. A jarino, no. Said the jaria be a point home by Tony of ya. I get the answer. And your triple. Oh, be a good no benefit. That's what you are sending a cake. We can not ban them. Said that for the uncanny money try. Oh, send me 5,000. Let's ask anyone the amount. Scan you to do. Tell you, sir. But more than so, best any boom naba. Would you use to tell us a four short code? No, *110#. *110#. 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A drew bear. A year 2074. T74. Ubuasiano Pemso, Manusu Chimmy. Mimoja Mona, IBB, Mahonam Diano, Mahoncho Chimmy Bisa, Asaman Pemby and Intema. Make our hurry. We're driving saying, Ujale. T74, and a babwow. Sabi, Mr. Mekobuana and Count Anum, Ubuanzo Sabi, Udidia wa me, while we are no food, what Nitri air trophy, eh, Banabay. Ubuatin's a Nitrino, as a Enframadio co. Nanum won the account for T74, Emma as you could do, was ye yanum, Sankamum and Bin Temakinsima Pumpum, I to true tree. Sena as you could do a tinner pan, a new ye, ne yale, a secaca. Mr. Wada, Betty, my friend. T74 for no more drabby. Now it's no kakanina ako. 0246 07 34 98 and 0501 628 9 3 1 Over 40 years and still counting, Omujom now, no puncher, bebia, bebia, gegrau, or dobeco. Thanks to you, computer, Met Media Dancy, OPD, OPBD, or Adum FM, Bri Jerry, or also Adum FM, My Two, or Adum FM, Kofo Wayne in Ada, Yalevi Bessio Moso, Nenwin Yazia Domoko, you know my so quick corre, Ubiya, or do the presentation on the program. So, tis here, can't thanks to you, computer, Kaneka, you will nipper Domako, our Menya Yaresa. I pay any other no choir, Ugani Free World, Nelson's Abachino, as I didn't call. Times you computer, no, Udo Pabusa. A month for a co who born any sissy, who bought him send a new chino, who bore severe pains on the coat of gym, who bought a subby on your fetter, with me and show banging saying, or babu on to a subby, went to me and fell through. Say, when you let me or how my bushia near Buakutia near Buanichi, Miss Lawanda. Ya dear, dear, ya, ya, dear, ya, Nanso. Thanks to you, computer, that romantic, computer clinic, that romantic. So, whom any as a man gets in main road, no, Ubu was on a ball. Oh, from an oppo, a real and middle on my Joso, 1247, Monday to Saturday. 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Thanks to you, computer, your health, our priority. 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
1: Dama beni bi enjemo ho.
0: Enyono muna mko seke. You know, I'm called Babia. Can I pay for the quitting your meaning? You keep disappointing us. Now, this easiest thing you're into me, yes, a semi. Mammy, they're going to be blamed because semi.
1: I'm training yet. And also, I am penina, well, who know now, so chemno.
0: Ah,
1: there's automatically also the
0: animation of
1: which one young piece, not to say.
0: Ah, now I'm in your assassination.
1: Oh, yeah.
0: Mammy, what's my show?
1: And for the
0: young one, piss your ho, and I send eight in time. Obey me so bonnet and mobility car book.
1: Now, but then you should your uncle hand the car book came.
0: Oh, my God.
1: Oh, be our dress. Yeah, we are coming.
0: Oh, I'm out. Ah, okay.
1: Oh,
0: drive it. No, my me, just wham.
1: Quiet bread trade. I was a pa. What did Tim? But I saw my year car yesterday.
0: Oh, serious.
1: I asked him here. Baby, to say Lakeside. I'm going to go and catch him. Lakeside, no way. TAD Lakeside. Timodi and the as a normal. Only modi, the problem is same. Yenim say area way in sure twa. I has say a baby. And ti a day and I am penny for my whole quine say. When yon quantas as no one sit dying and see baby and him say has say in sure dabre. That is my question. And I bra one moon sinus, one more patch resident to town and country planning form. One more chamber or normal trust a top work now.
0: And I stop working. I was like, I'm going to go to the
1: assembly.
0: I'm going to go to the assembly. A yoku film photo. But I can see one a overhead nothing. And somebody the Georgia Motors. Bama ba can see that one. On the door, you know, everyone knows. Because it's a good way. No, they're big. No, they're pieces. It's just a big one. And a major rosa. You're dear. When you're back. And you're too calm. And
1: when you're here, you're
0: making a car price. Day. Or be a point of wage. And a moderate traffic. Just a big one. Me say, ah. Na o man no ye bon am pese na se
1: o die nye ye
0: fo bia ho
1: o die nye ye
0: enka sa asem no wo bia nye ye enye ye sa se
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0: na enya na

0: With the kind of mentality, a junior way it seem says you better know your quote him say, near me, yeah, you're born a gat, and when you quas a swerve you, what you cogum, not penny beer, who near channel, now to one money a fresh order from a man, Yano.
1: The American says, the American, or ye, ubia, or ye, yarifu.
0: Oh,
1: or ye, yarifu, when you be an elitaho. Inti me kasa a leadership in a fairly Ghana, and ya, omavono, yet if you're Sir, and the Shannon Brawaha. When you saw Uber Coffee, it means the leadership is working. Uber Mamma by Transa, seven previous, many assume as intimate, but here we can cry.
0: And I
1: know Pemba, who could tell me where you are. Sir, my Jim and Mikasa Radio, so Uber Coffee, leadership for Yajuma. By Yama Wemono, and your politics, Nayajuma, leadership for Yajuma,
0: and DCMP,
1: and Yajuma.
0: And
1: it was a beautiful country like Ghana. 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
0: Sammy Yajuma.
1: Kachana and I said, Mikocha, I see away. Ya trust somebody, the assistant chromist, crow, where say, Mu, Yan Kuntoqua. 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Now do a Briminus no Oko jail, lawyer, same Bienu. Into what Jimmy Kuntoqua or any.
0: So that's a may anywhere I dream.
1: And see, I am penny for them. I'm running at my
0: leadership. And I ask you to see a shubai.
1: Maybe a crack academy, such a big school. A school I produce as somewhere jammo, Randiabemo, Kofi Kumbosemo, school I produce an intimate thing. Not first light, but Pimune. It's what I want to mean, comma.
0: Dabio.
1: How near to an area? Yes, a month for a year. I know a month for a leadership not failing.
0: Until my baby.
1: Sure.
0: Yeah, yeah. Two about 1 year and two about man.
1: IGP, Ura Nyohunu, Onye Eye Interior Minister, Odo Mufunia Ba, Iwe Asu Nyonko Dane Oda, Apoosi Fuoya, Asamkesi Yatu Womi, IGP Seni Menimi Ya, Omu Upewe Bipapa, Ama Apoosi Fuoyi, Akwa Akwa Da, 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

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In it, the Holy Spirit asks us to imitate the faith and love of the Mother of our Savior. Because we say the Rosary with our body and our spirit, it should touch us at every level of our being. It is no monotonous ritual, but a deeply contemplative Christian prayer.

0: In the name of the Father, and of the Son, and of the Holy Spirit. I believe in God, the Father Almighty, creator of heaven and earth, and in Jesus Christ, his only Son, our Lord, who was conceived by the Holy Spirit, born of the Virgin Mary, suffered under Pontius Pilate, was crucified, died, and was buried. He descended into hell. The third day he rose again from the dead. He ascended into heaven and sits at the right hand of God, the Father Almighty, from whence he shall come to judge the living and the dead.
1: I believe in the Holy Spirit, the Holy Catholic Church, the communion of saints, the forgiveness of sins, the resurrection of the body, and life everlasting. Amen.
0: Our Father, who art in heaven, hallowed be thy name. Thy kingdom come, thy will be done on earth as it is in heaven.
1: Give us this day our daily bread, and forgive us our trespasses, as we forgive those who trespass against us. And lead us not into temptation, but deliver us from evil.
0: Hail Mary, full of grace, the Lord is with thee. Blessed art thou among women, and blessed is the fruit of thy womb, Jesus.
1: Holy Mary, Mother of God, pray for us sinners, now and at the hour of our death. Amen.
0: Hail Mary, full of grace, the Lord is with thee. Blessed art thou among women, and blessed is the fruit of thy womb, Jesus.
1: Holy Mary, Mother of God, pray for us sinners, now and at the hour of our death. Amen.
0: Hail Mary, full of grace, the Lord is with thee. Blessed art thou among women, and blessed is the fruit of thy womb, Jesus.
1: Holy Mary, Mother of God, pray for us sinners, now and at the hour of our death. Amen.
0: Glory be to the Father, and to the Son, and to the Holy Spirit.
1: As it was in the beginning, is now, and ever shall be, world without end. Amen.

0: The first joyful mystery, the Annunciation. Because of the foreseen merits of Jesus, God the Father kept Mary free from all stain of original sin. "I am the Immaculate Conception," she told Bernadette at Lourdes. It was to this sinless virgin that the angel Gabriel came and asked her to become the mother of the Son of God. In faith, Mary replied, "I am the handmaid of the Lord. Be it done unto me according to your word." At that moment, the Holy Spirit overshadowed her, and Jesus was conceived in Mary's womb. Our Father, who art in heaven, hallowed be thy name. Thy kingdom come, thy will be done on earth as it is in heaven.
1: Give us this day our daily bread, and forgive us our trespasses, as we forgive those who trespass against us. And lead us not into temptation, but deliver us from evil.
0: Hail Mary, full of grace, the Lord is with thee. Blessed art thou among women, and blessed is the fruit of thy womb, Jesus.
1: Holy Mary, Mother of God, pray for us sinners, now and at the hour of our death. Amen.
0: Hail Mary, full of grace, the Lord is with thee. Blessed art thou among women, and blessed is the fruit of thy womb, Jesus.
1: Holy Mary, Mother of God, pray for us sinners, now and at the hour of our death. Amen.
0: Hail Mary, full of grace, the Lord is with thee. Blessed art thou among women, and blessed is the fruit of thy womb, Jesus.
1: Holy Mary, Mother of God, pray for us sinners, now and at the hour of our death. Amen.
0: Hail Mary, full of grace, the Lord is with thee. Blessed art thou among women, and blessed is the fruit of thy womb, Jesus.
1: Holy Mary, Mother of God, pray for us sinners, now and at the hour of our death. Amen.
0: Hail Mary, full of grace, the Lord is with thee. Blessed art thou among women, and blessed is the fruit of thy womb, Jesus.
1: Holy Mary, Mother of God, pray for us sinners, now and at the hour of our death. Amen.
0: Hail Mary, full of grace, the Lord is with thee. Blessed art thou among women, and blessed is the fruit of thy womb, Jesus.
1: Holy Mary, Mother of God, pray for us sinners, now and at the hour of our death. Amen.
0: Hail Mary, full of grace, the Lord is with thee. Blessed art thou among women, and blessed is the fruit of thy womb, Jesus.
1: Holy Mary, Mother of God, pray for us sinners, now and at the hour of our death. Amen.
0: Hail Mary, full of grace, the Lord is with thee. Blessed art thou among women, and blessed is the fruit of thy womb, Jesus.
1: Holy Mary, Mother of God, pray for us sinners, now and at the hour of our death. Amen.
0: Hail Mary, full of grace, the Lord is with thee. Blessed art thou among women, and blessed is the fruit of thy womb, Jesus.
1: Holy Mary, Mother of God, pray for us sinners, now and at the hour of our death. Amen.
0: Hail Mary, full of grace, the Lord is with thee. Blessed art thou among women, and blessed is the fruit of thy womb, Jesus.
1: Holy Mary, Mother of God, pray for us sinners, now and at the hour of our death. Amen.
0: Glory be to the Father, and to the Son, and to the Holy Spirit.
1: As it was in the beginning, is now, and ever shall be, world without end. Amen.
0: O my Jesus, forgive us our sins, save us from the fires of hell, and lead all souls to heaven, especially those most in need of your mercy.

0: The second joyful mystery, the Visitation. Elizabeth is overjoyed with Mary's visit. She feels blessed by the presence of Jesus in Mary's womb, and she is filled with the Holy Spirit. Blessed are you among women, and blessed is the fruit of your womb, she cries. Mary replies, My soul magnifies the Lord, and my spirit rejoices in God my Savior. May we always be willing to proclaim Mary blessed, because Jesus is the fruit of her womb. Our Father who art in heaven, hallowed be thy name. Thy kingdom come, thy will be done on earth as it is in heaven.
1: Give us this day our daily bread, and forgive us our trespasses, as we forgive those who trespass against us. And lead us not into temptation, but deliver us from evil.
0: Hail Mary, full of grace, the Lord is with thee. Blessed art thou among women, and blessed is the fruit of thy womb, Jesus.
1: Holy Mary, Mother of God, pray for us sinners, now and at the hour of our death. Amen.
0: Hail Mary, full of grace, the Lord is with thee. Blessed art thou among women, and blessed is the fruit of thy womb, Jesus.
1: Holy Mary, Mother of God, pray for us sinners, now and at the hour of our death. Amen.
0: Hail Mary, full of grace, the Lord is with thee. Blessed art thou among women, and blessed is the fruit of thy womb, Jesus.
1: Holy Mary, Mother of God, pray for us sinners, now and at the hour of our death. Amen.
0: Hail Mary, full of grace, the Lord is with thee. Blessed art thou among women, and blessed is the fruit of thy womb, Jesus.
1: Holy Mary, Mother of God, pray for us sinners, now and at the hour of our death. Amen.
0: Hail Mary, full of grace, the Lord is with thee. Blessed art thou among women, and blessed is the fruit of thy womb, Jesus.
1: Holy Mary, Mother of God, pray for us sinners, now and at the hour of our death. Amen.
0: Hail Mary, full of grace, the Lord is with thee. Blessed art thou among women, and blessed is the fruit of thy womb, Jesus.
1: Holy Mary, Mother of God, pray for us sinners, now and at the hour of our death. Amen.
0: Hail Mary, full of grace, the Lord is with thee. Blessed art thou among women, and blessed is the fruit of thy womb, Jesus.
1: Holy Mary, Mother of God, pray for us sinners, now and at the hour of our death. Amen.
0: Hail Mary, full of grace, the Lord is with thee. Blessed art thou among women, and blessed is the fruit of thy womb, Jesus.
1: Holy Mary, Mother of God, pray for us sinners, now and at the hour of our death. Amen.
0: Hail Mary, full of grace, the Lord is with thee. Blessed art thou among women, and blessed is the fruit of thy womb, Jesus.
1: Holy Mary, Mother of God, pray for us sinners, now and at the hour of our death. Amen.
0: Hail Mary, full of grace, the Lord is with thee. Blessed art thou among women, and blessed is the fruit of thy womb, Jesus.
1: Holy Mary, Mother of God, pray for us sinners, now and at the hour of our death. Amen.
0: Glory be to the Father, and to the Son, and to the Holy Spirit.
1: As it was in the beginning, is now, and ever shall be. World without end. Amen.
0: O my Jesus, forgive us our sins, save us from the fires of hell, and lead all souls to heaven, especially those most in need of your mercy.

0: The third joyful mystery, the birth of Jesus. Jesus was born among the poor to teach us that true riches are to be found in Him. We pray that God will protect us from the worship of material things and give us a love for poor people everywhere. Our Father who art in heaven, hallowed be thy name. Thy kingdom come, thy will be done on earth as it is in heaven.
1: Give us this day our daily bread, and forgive us our trespasses, as we forgive those who trespass against us. And lead us not into temptation, but deliver us from evil.
0: Hail Mary, full of grace, the Lord is with thee. Blessed art thou among women, and blessed is the fruit of thy womb, Jesus.
1: Holy Mary, Mother of God, pray for us sinners, now and at the hour of our death. Amen.
0: Hail Mary, full of grace, the Lord is with thee. Blessed art thou among women, and blessed is the fruit of thy womb, Jesus.
1: Holy Mary, Mother of God, pray for us sinners, now and at the hour of our death. Amen.
0: Hail Mary, full of grace, the Lord is with thee. Blessed art thou among women, and blessed is the fruit of thy womb, Jesus.
1: Holy Mary, Mother of God, pray for us sinners, now and at the hour of our death. Amen.
0: Hail Mary, full of grace, the Lord is with thee. Blessed art thou among women, and blessed is the fruit of thy womb, Jesus.
1: Holy Mary, Mother of God, pray for us sinners, now and at the hour of our death. Amen.
0: Hail Mary, full of grace, the Lord is with thee. Blessed art thou among women, and blessed is the fruit of thy womb, Jesus.
1: Holy Mary, Mother of God, pray for us sinners, now and at the hour of our death. Amen.
0: Hail Mary, full of grace, the Lord is with thee. Blessed art thou among women, and blessed is the fruit of thy womb, Jesus.
1: Holy Mary, Mother of God, pray for us sinners, now and at the hour of our death.
0: Hail Mary, full of grace, the Lord is with thee. Blessed art thou among women, and blessed is the fruit of thy womb, Jesus.
1: Holy Mary, Mother of God, pray for us sinners, now and at the hour of our death. Amen.
0: Hail Mary, full of grace, the Lord is with thee. Blessed art thou among women, and blessed is the fruit of thy womb, Jesus.
1: Holy Mary, Mother of God, pray for us sinners, now and at the hour of our death.
0: Hail Mary, full of grace, the Lord is with thee. Blessed art thou among women, and blessed is the fruit of thy womb, Jesus.
1: Holy Mary, Mother of God, pray for us sinners, now and at the hour of our death. Amen.
0: Hail Mary, full of grace, the Lord is with thee. Blessed art thou among women, and blessed is the fruit of thy womb, Jesus.
1: Holy Mary, Mother of God, pray for us sinners, now and at the hour of our death. Amen.
0: Glory be to the Father, and to the Son, and to the Holy Spirit.
1: As it was in the beginning, is now, and ever shall be, world without end. Amen.
0: O my Jesus, forgive us our sins, save us from the fires of hell, and lead all souls to heaven, especially those most in need of your mercy.

0: The fourth joyful mystery, the presentation of Jesus in the temple. When Mary and Joseph came to present Jesus to the Father in the temple, Simeon the prophet told her, "This child is destined for the falling and the rising of many in Israel." To Mary herself he said, "And a sword will pierce your own soul too." We pray for the courage to stand with Christ, no matter what it may cost us. Our Father, who art in heaven, hallowed be thy name. Thy kingdom come, thy will be done on earth as it is in heaven.
1: Give us this day our daily bread, and forgive us our trespasses, as we forgive those who trespass against us. And lead us not into temptation, but deliver us from evil.
0: Hail Mary, full of grace, the Lord is with thee. Blessed art thou among women, and blessed is the fruit of thy womb, Jesus.
1: Holy Mary, Mother of God, pray for us sinners, now and at the hour of our death. Amen.
0: Hail Mary, full of grace, the Lord is with thee. Blessed art thou among women, and blessed is the fruit of thy womb, Jesus.
1: Holy Mary, Mother of God, pray for us sinners, now and at the hour of our death. Amen.
0: Hail Mary, full of grace, the Lord is with thee. Blessed art thou among women, and blessed is the fruit of thy womb, Jesus.
1: Holy Mary, Mother of God, pray for us sinners, now and at the hour of our death. Amen.
0: Hail Mary, full of grace, the Lord is with thee. Blessed art thou among women, and blessed is the fruit of thy womb, Jesus.
1: Holy Mary, Mother of God, pray for us sinners, now and at the hour of our death. Amen.
0: Hail Mary, full of grace, the Lord is with thee. Blessed art thou among women, and blessed is the fruit of thy womb, Jesus.
1: Holy Mary, Mother of God, pray for us sinners, now and at the hour of our death. Amen.
0: Hail Mary, full of grace, the Lord is with thee. Blessed art thou among women, and blessed is the fruit of thy womb, Jesus.
1: Holy Mary, Mother of God, pray for us sinners, now and at the hour of our death. Amen.
0: Hail Mary, full of grace, the Lord is with thee. Blessed art thou among women, and blessed is the fruit of thy womb, Jesus.
1: Holy Mary, Mother of God, pray for us sinners, now and at the hour of our death. Amen.
0: Hail Mary, full of grace, the Lord is with thee. Blessed art thou among women, and blessed is the fruit of thy womb, Jesus.
1: Holy Mary, Mother of God, pray for us sinners, now and at the hour of our death. Amen.
0: Hail Mary, full of grace, the Lord is with thee. Blessed art thou among women, and blessed is the fruit of thy womb, Jesus.
1: Holy Mary, Mother of God, pray for us sinners, now and at the hour of our death. Amen.
0: Hail Mary, full of grace, the Lord is with thee. Blessed art thou among women, and blessed is the fruit of thy womb, Jesus.
1: Holy Mary, Mother of God, pray for us sinners, now and at the hour of our death. Amen.
0: Glory be to the Father, and to the Son, and to the Holy Spirit.
1: As it was in the beginning, is now, and ever shall be, world without end. Amen.
0: O my Jesus, forgive us our sins, save us from the fires of hell, and lead all souls to heaven, especially

0: The fifth joyful mystery, the finding of Jesus in the temple. After the loss of Jesus, Mary and Joseph found him in the temple. Jesus' explanation, "Did you not know that I must be in my Father's house?" was one they found hard to understand. With faith like Mary's, let us ponder in our hearts the many events of our lives that we find difficult to understand. Our Father, who art in heaven, hallowed be thy name. Thy kingdom come, thy will be done on earth as it is in heaven.
1: Give us this day our daily bread, and forgive us our trespasses, as we forgive those who trespass against us. And lead us not into temptation, but deliver us from evil.
0: Hail Mary, full of grace, the Lord is with thee. Blessed art thou among women, and blessed is the fruit of thy womb, Jesus.
1: Holy Mary, Mother of God, pray for us sinners, now and at the hour of our death. Amen.
0: Hail Mary, full of grace, the Lord is with thee. Blessed art thou among women, and blessed is the fruit of thy womb, Jesus. The Lord is with thee. Blessed art thou among women, and blessed is the fruit of thy womb, Jesus.
1: Holy Mary, Mother of God,

0: Blessed art thou among women, and blessed is the fruit of thy womb, Jesus.
1: Holy Mary, Mother of God, pray for us sinners, now and at the hour of our death. Amen.
0: Hail Mary, full of grace, the Lord is with thee. Blessed art thou among women, and blessed is the fruit of thy womb, Jesus.
1: Holy Mary, Mother of God, pray for us sinners, now and at the hour of our death. Amen.
0: Hail Mary, full of grace, the Lord is with thee. Blessed art thou among women, and blessed is the fruit of thy womb, Jesus.
1: Holy Mary, Mother of God, pray for us sinners, now and at the hour of our death. Amen.
0: Hail Mary, full of grace, the Lord is with thee. Blessed art thou among women, and blessed is the fruit of thy womb, Jesus.
1: Holy Mary, Mother of God, pray for us sinners, now and at the hour of our death.
0: Hail Mary, full of grace, the Lord is with thee. Blessed art thou among women, and blessed is the fruit of thy womb, Jesus.
1: Holy Mary, Mother of God, pray for us sinners, now and at the hour of our death. Amen.
0: Hail Mary, full of grace, the Lord is with thee. Blessed art thou among women, and blessed is the fruit of thy womb, Jesus.
1: Holy Mary, Mother of God, pray for us sinners, now and at the hour of our death. Amen.
0: Glory be to the Father, and to the Son, and to the Holy Spirit.
1: As it was in the beginning, is now, and ever shall be, world without end. Amen.
0: O my Jesus, forgive us our sins, save us from the fires of hell, and lead all souls to heaven, especially those most in need of your mercy.

0: Hail, Holy Queen, Mother of Mercy, hail our life, our sweetness, and our hope. 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
1: that we may be made worthy of the promises of Christ.
0: Let us pray. O God, whose only begotten Son, by his life, death, and resurrection, has purchased for us the rewards of eternal life, grant, we beseech thee, that meditating on these mysteries in the most holy rosary of the Blessed Virgin Mary, we may imitate what they contain and obtain what they promise, through the same Christ our Lord.

0: 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Why do we shine? Nature say, Niji Abbefie. Now, Ura St. Phillips, there. We don't tell the proper fee. Your shirt, t shirt, lacrosse, hoodies top and down, jeans trousers, khaki trousers, material trousers, boxers, belt, shoes, suits, a bush you say, cha. Kings with cocoa board. Who far left to a yellow bus station where. Tramodin show be a St. Philip's Eco Crazy one, who draw your machine, Taddy, those who can't wear the Taddy and a bubble. We're to be torn at you on first auto back on your bottom. Come and come and say, you observe on a total shop, or can you observe Ghana Commercial Bank to do a Ben Fast Service, observe Ghana House. St. Philip's, Skinny, one chain, one cry, or the set of Takeki, Ralph and Pion offer. First St. Philip's now go to be torn up, it was 0244-1472-12, named Chowntum. 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Papa Dollar drill you're promoted to assistant director of prisons you've been promoted to the position of Assistant Director of Prisons. And to congratulations, Charles Lord Chumberima. Obedisi, we heavy. And to Anopei Nyami Eishao. And this one says, happy birthday to you, Miss Frida Buedua Ochri, Finance Officer, Glyco Life. And finally, Miss Priscilla Opong, over United Kingdom. Also, Obedisi Nyami Eishao. Yes, sorry, so na konfoba ya kesi. Atua Jumedieno Esso Yakram.
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0: 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A certain slight difference may appear, such as extra letters or miss numbers replacing words. Others may use long confusion or confusing web addresses or shorten the links that hide a real website. Never click suspicious links. Instead, quickly visit your bank's official website for information on your contact. 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
1: Nana,
0: so my
1: they say you drew at the tondium, you have a twadier. Now, Mamma Mini can't you influence her, but Mini Gagan, you be digan. And there, Brawley, Crocodile Machet in a bad day, and T. Brawley, Yamisha number on Hobai. Kokoda machetin, confo basi for bibra, non for bin come behind a mutia forestin. If I see a young doctor craving your filia cuckoo. Bravely crocoda machet. Yamisha number on Hobai. And this one says, happy birthday to you, Group Chief Executive Officer. Is it Ajikot or Ejakot? I was trying to find out from Charles, but I'm afraid I'm fine. Happy birthday to you, Group CEO. If it is Ajikot, I got it right. If it's Ejakot, Group CEO, Ajikot or Ejakot Company Limited. Mr. Samuel Kojo Ejapong. Mr. Samuel Kojo Ejapong, Group CEO. And there your birthday. Management. Any staff, Nina. But my force in Yamishrao. No more home by Mount Kwanho Dingum. Group Chief Executive Officer. Ura Samuel Kojo Ejapong. You are blessed. Auntie, Afini, you're going to be here. Gaga?
2: Oh, media say ni abeka no kasa me nkoton a. Media no ani say me so wa apampem na eja.
1: Okay. 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
2: 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Kafam Ghana Limited. Prizes no high. We see months. I can't say BB prizes no. They create half answer. But why do you want them not? We share prizes ne pa ye de jiwa. Now we show area honum ebrebi. Mami biti honum. What you say? Mami dear. Ah, I was saying me to BB me ye na do ye. Kafam say. We chance say ni. Hillberry brand no. Winim dada say a demo. Etiapo eye papa so quality nti wotwa nye ne anaso ochina ene ebese ye wo TV wo honom enu se 32 die no eye 985 Ghana cedis just imagine TV enso 1000 Ghana ena fridge no so 92 liter die no e 1150 Ghana 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Afe, yeah, can you say na GT Bank? Oh, where the my customers are more per credit. Credit now, more pen. Who say, oh, dear, don't come more. Where do baby, please, can you give me na network na kati? Network na kati, we are no one ban, no more course. Overquest, so airtime. You have just, eh, ne yapa. Now, come on, I would deny article. Just imagine. Wo ye business call pa na to call ne yapa into me show. Ya no one body ashamed at your mammy star 73*247# na was saying it *737*247# Pacho airtime abenya air 30 Ghana cedis na fee no credit that's ye 3% no stress cry and ye ma 7 days na wait me edia unse ever pa where ye ye edia ma GT Bank customers nina ebia na wodia wini account one my friend neto free na se wo fry yen to 0800 124 000 na stay connected with us na no na be to dwa se ye wo form bia manfo da so a unzo da so a unzo da pa but that's not a bridge and do it you were one as if one had been now Ghana had dear phone back one me army do one dance yes a wow now one so that from not a bow a poem with them who buying a latest form your partner for life won't quite any name so what shall one as your quack we are you know and then numb into myself and your mattress be a cake and yet to a debut journey won't come home Matters be a baby, and now what panic and prook, good morning, as if for Bacquaco to be your better bachelor, and they were cheap, and I may have say, and I may yachi, I may patcho. Let us form a dear, wouldn't you, yet that? And your my yah, well, my gun, and mono, your general, and your dear yinty, nay dear, and more be a nadao. Bacuna one chair, what laliquid, and unconco to notch now, ubenya how, and cry for one more friend, 0302-23-1155 0302-23-1155 Afi Kumasi 0302-29-365 And also obeti mi akoye website no www.latestfromghana.com Me pacho se want to latest from Ghana.com Me pacho se want to latest from Ghana.com Utimi huno se oh business we mfa so say ena miguso aminya e free moon ene ya ye kase dia 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
5: 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Ayaka I say, I bring bia obey my way insurance no. 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Ukuno, Uma, me, O papa, Unia, and now Oba. 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Oh, empty and so says, see ya. 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No way!
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5: Yeah, Juma kakrebi na wa bre. What sorry do ya so? Won too many di. Akwa down podi. Okay say na wanyini atwa pe. Farrellet, ni any drone? Na make up for my war. 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

0: Nana Ofori also is here this morning. Certainly not Father Michael Kwaku Osu Ofori, but this one is Nana Ofori Osu, National Chairman, PPP. Celebrating you this morning, Brawuli Crocodile Marches. A good man celebrating his birthday today, Brawuli Crocodile Marches. Happy birthday to you, sir. To you, Mary Arthur of Swedo Senior High School from Stephen Ebiamua to you. And a happy 71st birthday to you. Deaconess Ajua Buedua Ufuri Yeboa of Church of Pentecost at Chimota. From your husband, children, grandchildren, and in-laws, celebrating you, Deaconess Ajua Buedua Ubri Yeboa, as you celebrate your 71st birthday today. And a happy 80th birthday to you, Elder James Ntribuaten of the Apostolic Church Ghana, Nima Central Assembly, from Deaconess Helena Ntribuaten, and your children to you. To you, ASI Edmond Ni Okanja Adamafio Tego, a.k.a. 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Zigo, once more to celebrate you from your wife, children, and all friends. To you, Mercy Kwenu of Amahia in Ablekuma. From Christopher Lolome of This Way to you, Mercy Kwenu. Talking of This Way, my big brother and boss, Mr. Adams. Enjoy your weekend, Mr. Adams, of Neat Foods. And this was just happy birthday to leading firewoman Osei Dede Rebecca at KNUSC Fire Station. From your parents, Mr. and Mrs. Osei, your siblings and the entire family. We love your bravery, dedication and service to the community. To you, Yao Enchidazi, Community Relations Manager, Best Energies. From Bernard and MPSA to you, Yao Enchidazi, as you celebrate your birthday. Happy birthday. And then come on, Mienu, Chitru Adame Ponoso, ensure to Anen Kanaya Yiri. Yanyan Day. LGBTQI Plus, Nihon Sensem. Enti the Ebet Miayeni. And some way in an appointment, Dr. Bernard Okoboy, former Minister of Health, former MP Lejokuku, aspiring Greater Accra Regional Chairman, New Patriotic Party. Dr. Bernard Okoboy. Kwaku Ousu Banahene, a.k.a. Madina Roman, government spokesperson seated. Nana Ofori Ousu, National Chairman of the Progressive People's Party and Vice President of Group Indium. Any more better drink command or pay? Gun into that. Professor William Babwating marching. Professor Joseph Osafuedu, Director, Center for Aging Studies, University of Ghana. Blessings, Prof. Happy 70th birthday to you, Mr. Samuel Udru Ufrichi, AK of Akwabena, of Sagedo Enterprise, Ubeye. From your family to you, Mr. Samuel Udru Ufrichi, Commissioner of Police, Lawyer Mike and Ananke Jafrimbon of Amajiu, Nahuyedie. Commissioner of Police, Habib Achumesis upon retire. My adorable girlfriend, Nana Chirebrua, marching. And to my reigning girlfriend, Chief Supu, Sandra Akosateria Esquire. Last Saturday, I met my adorable girlfriend, Habib Achumesis upon. And I'm very much.
1: Yeah, no.
0: Now, what is it?
1: And I say, Siazza, why when you cheer? My poem, I is in. It's a mozin womb. Minya coupon. Or some cassette. Or tre. Or bay. And some. Why him there 7 years ago? And
0: I. I
1: na chada na me ade me inya me aye kakra ano pe nchia na me de famu na you can imagine na chwa enyi bibia 7 years ago enyi mesi ametumi na kra ne wa yedududu me hu me kamasem ni fa benku me kuta boxes of evidence ena enkofo srom kofo sremo Oshu na jai na azino e BOG akasa Minister of Finance akasa nti mawaka na I'm say what are you talking about? You know you're fighting on righteous principles and sema wakika fire huni na na waba appeal court three judges one my unanimous decision there GM Savings and loans. What's that? What's the answer? What I mean? What court now order? The one for every store license, assets, on my immediate operational over the institution. Me okay say, you have several notices on Bank of Ghana, the receiver, attorney general there, per the court ruling on fire as a man.
0: Sa Bank of Ghana Omoko Supreme Court.
1: Na me no ka say. Every document there. We haven't been served with any document. Me no ka say say see in the that. Me check every office. You have to one from him. You have check it with your lawyers. You have check it with all addresses known to us. Everybody. Ah, you are searching for some service. She knew. Mm-hmm. Yeah, no, you're in the court case. Whether what's World Court, Supreme Court, to One Court, Supreme Court, to. Yeah, you're in your case. Yeah, na vindication na ba yedo. Nya kupon na do na na. Then come in te hau kachada ka mo kokra te na hawa enyimpa afum. Oh, akama kumi meka onyo. Na where? Me ko asemi nti me ko da hospital pressure na je nyako

0: court name there or a rational. Because the revocation of the license are quite our father, don't know. There's only one. Oh yeah, insolvency. Insolvency there in his car. And I say, how? Yet the booklet of interim payment certificates. Interim payment certificates is a cash or friend in near cash. There is no a year between the actual a bind to a kawa. Oh yeah, gold. Oh, it's in the pocket. There a bind to a kawa. I will show evidence there. I bind the worker. Oh, you need cash. It is a court record there. The man is here. You can prove the difference between the two rulings. I cannot say you can prove.
1: And mention na ojiso no.
0: Oh, mention na. Today, any jam me the bet na when you me who be a fake runechi. In this day, who me a oshenfa? Eh? And how am I from Nana? There, Yanko Ponquitin, my survivor, Medic, Kunima. Nana Mamma in Kamasama,
1: Obeka.
0: Nana Mamma in Kamasam, Nagana for one tea, as a papa.
1: Ojin Janus, you ya. Nanka, your bad uncle with Master Tea.
0: Nana Michel, Pepper Nedon, who be a war, what you GM.
1: And there's no one start to discussion on.
0: And to be sure, Master to be discussion
1: on. And a Mamma Chow, Mamma. Chowaba.
0: Oh, Nana Kamavia, the Magic of Fantastic.
1: Okay.
0: I'm in Jessica. I don't think of a boy. I can somehow 2 weeks, 3 weeks.
1: No, but yeah, but I'll give you time to do that. In Srukra.
0: Doctor, your objective man.
1: The great Dr. Okoboy.
2: Elected cardinal.
1: Doc Maje.
2: Na, meda was in me utim na. Na, I'm say I'm not paying my school because me by. I was a coconut by.
1: Oh, Isaac the Baba is here. Isaac the Baba is here.
2: From Monday, I catch him say me by. From Monday, I catch him say me by.
0: Politica.
2: Mama,
0: I'm a politica, Isaac.
2: My drink coconut, sir. To me, do I any ano? Mama, I am slow.
1: Oh, Isaac the Baba is here.
2: Udiye. Ushabwa. Udi say, bim ushabwa, udi su. Eti raya. Binim su say. Yeah, I have a morning shift. Coco na oma yeno. Da, if you are the university for no, eno si yewe abeche.
0: Yeah,
2: that's why I do. 1-3-3 in India. Eno an enwe ejima kuruma.
1: Ya mi tiasi.
2: Nana.
1: Rapeni.
2: Eh, da si dama nyan kupo. Mati. Unso opposition, adom ne eshwe ho, enya bany.
0: Eh.
2: Enti ma mimpa si dama nyami.
0: De miswe.
2: Na, yes. Se udiye minu unina opposition.
0: Eh, be emi persecution.
1: I'm not going to be a person.
2: But Catholic Church is one of the churches that we share almost senior priests now.
3: Yeah.
2: Who could check on background? Oh, yeah. Bible academics.
0: Everyone.
2: Especially theology.
1: Professors.
3: Yeah.
1: We have professors, PhD holders.
3: We direct nephew or room or a PhD or your
0: software.
1: Now, if for nothing at all, we are all your philosophy. You call invest our philosophy saying, Abrus was saying 2 years, 3 years. I'm your philosophy 4 years.
3: 4 years.
2: Wow.
1: For basic training, a Catholic priest, Benya and Sanya, or Dini, or their finance, between 8 and 10 years.
3: Mm-hmm.
1: That's a basic crown. Mm-hmm. To a start a seminary in there, finance a bit or Dini after 10 years.
2: Mm-hmm.
1: Any basic, you know. He said, why are disqualified?
3: Obi Timi Rise, yeah, no, Baba, you're Pope.

0: na president beat you by being okay. 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
1: on Tiasie, Trump the honor or Casaba hat on Tiasie.
2: Nana, me for you, chum.
0: Is it me be cooking, Master, me baha? Now me be cry. It's in my bar, me boss, a yes, I'm a gem, he say, then now a man for us, say, Mubejano, Nasia ye, now cry, Nasi. Na a chili and tea, money beer, I'm more fast, roll no more far from me, and the money beer is. Na ya kwa basu mbiyo kwa di asida emu ubibia
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3: 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Appeal court for the judgment of that man, GN Savings alone. Appeal court, they say, as I work with the boutier, on Fakwan Papadu. Three people, three, unanimous decision. And in some uncle, Fokakawa, Chini, I have back case. When you work, issue in the solvency or no solvency. It was the car, not the Nisica. Or today, I pay a qua banner. Now, 100 Ghana cedis, she would deem, was safe. But a quare no, who could to come on, if you had 2 cedis, no show. What's a cotto baby? Now, it's not home on. In Yisika, they were taught the margin. Or today, in Yisika, who sikano or the fiation safe? And so, the mom ran a agent at one way. Sikan in Shewukutu. Or no, today, in Sullivan. No. The same thing with the case. Yes, yes, he came or Abeno. Yet the proof, yet the other court. I will usher the margin. Ese, Yanka say, Yanko proof with the sikano. Oh, because Obi control letter there or 30 million. Nipa control letter there or 30 million there or Ministry of Finance. The next 2 days, na ye throw back to the Ministry of Finance there. As in our trono, on your correct. This is the correct position. I had the information and I had the quick. One friend back in you. 6 days later, what's it? Why did I say? On crapo no that process itself no, and offer me opportunity to sit down and prove to you, Mr. Kat. Then you have a court ruling. You didn't offer me an opportunity. The met na home, the my proof there, Mr. K or Wawa Abano. And the three wise judges of the appeal court there, no. Senka will take this thing into account. Eka the position now or arrival at the Yenisikano is not possible. Won't to me arrive at the position of insolvency. That is the whole case. And could I do bear 6 or the boy in a crope and we valid under the law. All the other things are working in or you're fine. According to the Banking Act, they are finable things. But on your sufficient positions are able to me that your license. This is what the court has said. And it's a court akawasama. What others are saying is neither here nor there. Court akasa. Court is one fire license, one fame. Yezin kunin. Yezin kunin. And in kunim na yezino. Or your court yen yen court kasa. You express your opinion, left or right, or your wawasama. But the decision of the court in whoosh. It is obvious, Oko baby. You will deal with that one. But say, Siano, GN Savings and Loans, Nana Mekas actually, Eko Elmina, me will phone in a video. Yeah, rebuild it. Giddy, yeah, restructure bank, and you paint, yeah, clean wall, yes, yeah, get ready for business. Because, say, I serve the decision of the court on the affected parties. Oh, there were the arises. Them, and you may me caught me immediately. And you may me I expected it. Oh, but friend, that's not say you are reconciled with BBR. Now, what the license are, man? What the license are, man? Yesterday, you made an straight 10 branches. First one, yeah, El Nino. Where home base? Say, say, Uncle Foo, friend, account. No, what? Because when we're there, trumped up charges, you know, against us, you know, on hold water. Me wahana me move from station to station. Me could have made evidence. I made a check, but enkofubia let the blood flow situation. You know, wondering, measure the impact that it has had on people's lives. Ah, look, maybe more than 50 messages of ex-employees. Nana, let me see the abo. Nana won't consider. Nana won't consider. 1 year, Juma, since 7 years. Ah, what if you? And to the impact of this decision, you know, or a positive impact that over the economy, you know, GN savings alone, yet the 1 million people, yet the bar financial sector, no when you who be down. You call baby so called big foreign banks, one per the worker, you call, my new D, Juma. The Juma, dear, yeah, yeah, in Kofa. Where you may be in Kofa, now where you affected by this decision. Onye a joke. Ninti ene? Dr. Papa Kwesi Hindu, na niko, ne ye, me sisi von Hindu. Me sre, nyanko pona huwazin na wisdom, de onkodo, onbo, onbay. Na winya a huwazin, na wongkodo, ntina ho, na wongpwa, madagana. Because since yeah, discussions are oral kodo or Ghana here, and when there is give Ghana back to Ghanaians. If you're mining sector, everybody will be issued there, you for mining sector, and you give it back to Ghanaians. If you're all other sectors of the economy, or they are giving it back to Ghanaians. Because Ghana, no, and you're controlling the economy, the world of Ghana. It is a mining sector. Yepe Ghanaians. Eka telecommunication sector, yepe Ghanaians. Epe energy sector, yepe Ghanaians. Eka every sector of this economy, yepe Ghanaians. Na waba ye juma. Mesikano wakakrumuha. Ma Ghana fu wen ye juma ye. And to this victory, or your victory for Ghana. Or your victory for Ghana. Then, yepe she, ne yesi ye juma, na ye tuma akosu. Me pongo chow and go for kade and na work as issue there you ain't chow account me pacho will be pointed in the court documents or court where that thing is stated in any of the official court documents and in the reasons of Bank of Ghana revocation will be stated there a woman another when you nothing like that well and confront will create one imaginary issue. And I worry, my wife was there. They say, "Yeah, I go court. Ne, I go face. Ne, I carry na 7 years, 7 years. Ya chere come, ya come, ya carry them. Baby, you walk Ghana, hanoma. Ya fire them, ya fire uncle, ya fire evidence, ya fire uncle. You call National House of Chiefs. You call every single place. We go to where they ya them. And so, we be as ya go court. You call court." Yankopon will be what I may say. Say, I had Cassacho, GN savings rooms. You quarters say one fire license and from money. Say, on fire court, on fire license and money, on fire assets and money. Yanko, yeju. You need Ubiara and Yasem. A Juma, ne yapede ye. Now you two mumma in Puntu or Bagana meanwhile. And he said, "Enne metehanoma, eh? Me ye lawyers, ye bamboke si ye demo. Yeah, nyango pon ye dini zaman. 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
4: enti ne kwakwara ne sayin
3: ne kwakwara ne de nana GN savings and loans is back. Ye kwakwa ye wye juma. Ye ne aban kwatrase. Ya ye reconcile issues on the book. Ono na the court will rule. Any other issue bia kafo mu bia no. Or any personal opinion. Now personal opinion, why would trim asem nareka? And ye emra sem nareka. Because you are not expert in emra. Na three judges of the appeal court watch na statute same what the rule in Abba. Awo kawaja kawaji. Oye wasem, you have a right. Say opinions are like noses. But aja ubiya fede ubiya tasin de. GN savings and loans edzin kunyim. And sama waka fo no hum onye no kwa na ba. Ah say see I was one fire license. Your assets, your operations, your be beyond some fancy yensa. Na yensa and quenim, na yen to me ye juma. Na juma na ye be yeno. In puntua ye de bema, ye de beba, Ghana for wa braboom. Nipakona, o share a savulugu baby, only any financial institutions all one. O just a villages, no bank, open the alcohol, na ye buono. Those people, no, and I hear we woke up there, yeah, by our ball. Now I'm making sure that we juma woods, you know, were too walk on any, they were bay. Now you're too, you're boa the Ghanaian economy. You're boa Ghanaian economy. Now you're too,
4: you're
3: too. And then you're and that's a case. The other Magana Funyara, GN savings and loans. Yeds in Kunim.
4: So the Minister for Agric, Honorable Eric Opoku, happy birthday to you, Honorable Eric Opoku, as you celebrate your birthday today. From Alhaji Collins, Dauda to you, Honorable Eric Opoku, wishing you a great day. And from myself, the Cardinal, and Samson Kwame Nyamiche, your junior assassin school to you, wishing you a glorious day. Your senior bakope, for my secondary school, yes, we are starting Honorable Eric Opoku, Minister Agric, and Eyawuda. Happy birthday. And I feel Brauli, our crocodile match, and so Brauli, and Eyawuda also so, yeah, happy birthday. I could have one for Wagu. And some, you know, Adam Eponoso, it's just not to be and can I eat LGBTQ plus whatever it is, matters arising. In the next 15 minutes, I want to listen to you.
5: You know, I'm here at 4 and I'm here. 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
6: 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Your coin deficit was here ye. 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They are ye be beer. A petroleum be beer. 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Me tu bata. 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Ba bi a me ko ere nyame adom. Nsu em fa me. But still, it's so fun for every day. And I didn't an amount, and I was as of mine, you too. Now, Works and Housing Minister, I can see by your building 1.76 kilometers of storm drain. Ah, a bit so key in so many ideas. I may say a year, dear, but it's, I was here a year become. Because in so many, they met you for now, me at your sense, a fee, a bit of a normal warning and crop for Nana. 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Say yes, if our year no ma, na mung free, mufia, mutim, na mung copper by Vintran, and soon it's your mabba. Uber banana won't near me, what would them win ya? I say, he found out San Shasi Abium. And I saw my air Sometimes a yana a year I reho. But I am say, Yedi Jawa, near the Asoa, President Mahama, they say, on your mumpany. And among beer on an abine, a bit too. Say dining be near Bibu account and a best stop of flood. No, say so. Dear, near be ya, a bit too one a more flood. No, ain't me my baby room near. I will say yes because air a hole apart from say and crop for a form of hero monk and crop for the brace of form of a Japan running to millions of Ghanaian cities. So that's it. And no, year and so to police Accra headquarters near there in so a tom eja as I day. Atobu ashe danyama enkrofo aluzu omo properties ni ade ni nyina ya ade a e wo se ye hwe na ye ye se junted they say me say yakoye say every junted be a ensu to na e ton so so a me ye be che no nse da nye papa say 11 years ago a circle be e ba ya e she ye na no no mo so abo ai dumping e ye oye che kaka se aban Ade ni see ye no. 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Yes, I'm buying some crofono and mushishi and only a deno. I'm say, Bibi, or how I was so a year more. Untu one among Nomusunya, Bibi, Nomufanya or Masetramia. Hey, Nana, Akra flood ne de. Em say e nyina oman yasundie. 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
7: elected cardinal
4: talk to oko boy
7: first of all no mamintia incoming president Dr. Mahmood Bawumia na ma stress e nyame ma no nkwane ahodin na Oma ni nyansa odbe kraye nyina wa party nimo. 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Omo bi birthday. Wane oma anono.
4: Ya mi mena mi mano. Happy birthday.
7: Oh okay.
4: Sami sini anono wa school.
7: Na o Eric camp opoku camp only Julius all
4: camp bear
7: o dey en court topics no see
4: dey me ni say honorable Eric opoku oko afmai secondary technical
7: okay
4: e ho na me so so me call ye eto e mi see ni
7: so o crew ni pa na house support dey na wan share na me say Joshua Labi onu bentechi
4: e pa funny ni pa me le something kwa me nyame cha anopai. Yeah, wish honorable Rico Poku birthday. Any allergy calling that they wish him a birthday, no. Calling that I know a teacher. I want half of mine.
7: Yo.
4: Aha, na. Many times in there, Rico Poku in the experience.
7: Oh, sure, Bussia Mudia. Any of my missing support you, and I wish you well. Now, my main champ, you offer Amakwata. Honorable, me offer Precupe, honorable Amakwata, former Rose Minister.
4: Oh.
7: Ah, me offer all. Hey, I'm a Cosiano.
4: Hey,
7: we can maybe if you
4: know your far
7: greater crown plan. Say, on the air, war in Kraha. Nana, Marchia, Penifone, you know, Mamincia, greater cra. Party phone, you know, said Dr. Kubo Michao. So, for my conductor, Mumuyi, our party reorganization, you know. Namu GD say, this will be support you. Na kaka cra, Yami, the Abba back, 2029. Now, me bra, is it Mr. Kofi?
4: Nana Ofurios.
7: Ofurios. If I don't know, I'm in the G, because me name say, ruling in the Nibaji. Now, Bible say, oh, we're celebrating. For more,
4: oh, we're celebrating.
7: No, we're morning, so now the are morning. And now, Unim, one of the problems I had Ghana, pa, Sebi, you. Mr. Ka, politics, I hear this shit. Never be brave. Then we can't even walk or walk around. Now, say, oh, yeah, be na I said, oh, dear, just cause I will patch on me in this charmer. Now, I said, no, and ever year, I cry. Now, sometimes politicians, you get temptation to brave. But I was so used to principles now, who avoided the temptation. So, who call election? Now per vote. Now we say we be to an amon no effa coin passo. But I can't even tea. Oh shall we say oh way? Me can be a made dimu. And my me fan case oh adia ye time in confo politics. Then I'm present. Nyamia do na mu parliament 2017 to 2021. Now 7th parliament. Na Doctor Esibe Eboa Adaruma or mami be a friend of the finance committee. Now, one person, me wah, and a Bank of Ghana officials appear before the committee on the boldest report, ni other audit reports I hear on some of our financial institutions. Nanayo, who share reports na iribe tu yenim na brofobeka say damning. Some of the institutions, you know, now who share sebi or more activities, no more practices, no more risk management. A idea or mobile putty or more modis or musica to a deposit and omit putty or musicano in danger. One of the questions APN is say, Banking Supervision Department of Bank of Ghana, Finance Committee for MPPN is a bit almost say, some of the things you've raised about some of the banks, you raised them in 2010, 2012, 2013, 2014, 2015. Why do you raise the same issue over years and don't bite? No, no, no, no, no. Because our biases are not added in the deal many buyer. They say, Governor, what is happening to your banking supervision department? I see after the audit report, Ghana typical transform. I said, Bank of Ghana in the Upper West, in the one for one called Upper West. Now, supervision was weak. Now, Mr. Mika, danger banks. Yeah, more licenses. I have more conditions. I was almost satisfied now. Hey, your time, Tiana. Baby. Capital adequacy ratio. Some of the terms they use. Omuni na yama se oti mishe suyi ya ebuama sebi depositors, accounts, eno musika, eye protected. Now, enti, MPP are buying a study the banking cleanup no. Wa mbrasiye mu na enye se MPP a time, a buying no time, sebi yo banks, ana Ghana for banks. Na, yes, because, now you were some of the financial institutions, sir. Sebio say a German Yama cost our one share. Ghana for over 1 million musica war, Sikani in Abet Made Ashi. Now, politics in the NDC can say, a good father buy what good banks, you know. Meanwhile, now, Fachem, I'll just mention three things that came out in the report on, let's say, GN Bank. There was the issue of severe capital deficiency. The capital adequacy ratio of GM Bank was about minus negative 61, when the minimum is about 13%. Now, there were also serious issues with liquidity and reserve amounts. You needed 10% of the total deposits. Now, Nipa OTA and OPEI, Uber says, Dentin a bank, BI, Yamon Mulan, Sayasio Munya, 10% of deposits. Now, Yama Wayne, say, oh, Bia, HS a bank, I won't deal. Bet me a jina in same say sia now body pound si can buy. Most of these facts are misstated. Sebi, the managers credit what GM Bank, Edgy to me say they were not falsified. Nine yeah, falsified. Now they were all true. Now, Dr. Koboy and can say bank be FLE on the requirements, but Tumu no Munkofi, no. ABI, you have to work with them. But a lot of arguments, any discussion on banks, you know. Mean this a young for can say a buying Ghana, buying yeah Ghana for yeah the sika a try say best save your banks, you know, before I end this BAPA. MPB BAPA 2017. Nana, are you aware? Bank of Ghana at times kakesie about 0.6 billion. That's about 600 million Ghana to say. Yeah, the map banks now on one the air form no na and so mumbasru. Nana. Sikana edi ma omu so omu fam enso mba basho no. Ebe yuye no, suba e ma omu anwa di kwa fomu no. Bebre, na sa suba ina anwa muwomu. Nana yao. Eti question yame bisa wa usho niso anapani se. Chui nukramba. How many times? Nana yao beka ni se.
8: Imprahi.
7: Ne wase yen tam ye gana for sika. Enfama private bank awa yen ejuma. Say the mouse so in prime every time says can you are term 600 million amount I'm a sebi bebre in a sacco form. It's on record, senior.
8: 600 million to who?
7: To banking institutions.
8: Can I say also GM Bank?
7: But say a discussion. So said your uncle for Mukasati said, young year intervention.
8: Catch that, GM savings loans.
7: No, and some cost has to be or time because my team performance you and come on terms you come now omo ahun din ya den en ba so no montimi en keep on work asini nyina en amen ka se ye tam sika ma banks no so the financial institutions no sika no se bi o omo di eye de en fata nanaya we nyina e facts captured in audited reports misremo nanaya de enta bi see politics en e o my way ni say current governor of the Bank of Ghana nanaya onim say sika we ye tam ma so the banks a omo hwesu ye nti nanaya we are where say governor no no wo court ana Nanayo, papa na se se oshe Bank of Ghana sono. Nani super bi o de di tama NDC ewo power the first time nun tinu. Ye di nuko jina court, nanayo. Unim se, ni lawyers argue se, omu ye statement of no case. Chese, case bi aniho. Omu ye arguments back and forth. After tendering the evidence, no. Unim de Ghana court e ruling ye. Ghana court e ruling se, governor Esiama, our questions to answer. There was a case to answer. Now, say, oh, my name is a law, no, where we are now?
9: Menye law, Pacho.
7: I don't know, any, Michelle, come.
9: Menye law.
7: Now, say, judge, a year preliminary city, now your arguments, no, see, there is a case to answer. When you are arguing that there is no case, I say, when you in Jinasobia, I
9: there is a prima facie.
7: About governor, we, it's your Ghana court. Only in the city here. And then, for check, me made that case, almost see, Omun pese case you betcha or court. And to wound to me asem no, asem biya any giri giri. For almost 5-6 years, sa case na yuye ye. And this lawyers bo modi fa, kwa ebisu no mako, hani, ya kwa appellate, na ya kwa Supreme Court, review, sitting, appellate, high court, nana ya, ya kwa election 2024, ya yuye case no. Aba isi sa yen, unim di esi, minim sa oya wea. 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Attorney General si, wa yusu bibi ya ye fe no noli prosikwa.
9: Noli prosikwa.
7: Yana ya, kwa yin uko street na nye no noli, eno, usi noli prosikwa no wamu se, chese ya jay nipa no wama wako. 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And your politician, anybody, sub politician, in your to be posted, giant no coffee, my use of nolly prosequa. In the name of Casa Menu,
9: Prosecco is an Italian dog.
7: No, nolly prosequa, everyone. Nolly prosequa, in the name of Casa, ya opportunity. Aon komu, aon hundi, a man, si kachu tree call banks, wa, sebi almost says, kano. Na die eye wawa a enje wawa me se e wawa e na se enje wawa ni se abai na ne mresu na governor no yes a adie no abai na sai den aba Ghana fo bebre no yes ya na yedi niamma esua ye ho ya koto aba o tu ma no no e chese indirectly no we yi ne free court no ama ni sika sem no niamma nyina akoda asa Amma says, no one I said in a Bank of Ghana said, Governor, but some of you in seven years, you know, Sani Panay, Niden Abba. Now, Nanayo, I respect Minya. Now, what can about GM Bank say? Omo Wini at the appeals court. But Nanayo, with all due respect, Tama, you call High Court, no? Judges, no share case now, Bank of Ghana, anybody, I'm saying, Abba Womu. Some withdraw lines is now. Now Sebi and Yakwa Boniso, it was to protect the savings of depositors. Bank law system allow you to go for appeal. Now appeal no aqua wafa. Now and also you respect it. But I was here sena omu win a high court a pini yao call appeal no. I was here wusu unya sebi abute na yen share the Supreme Court to be day. Ebeka. No, no, I'm making a two about the Supreme Court, you know.
8: Is that up to me?
7: Okay, but say the point is that, no, who can say High Court rule is a pandai? You can call rerun, no. You finally appeal to Supreme Court. Who didn't say, Ebimu Pushi, Electoral Commission, say the current ruling is to go for rerun. So go and do the rerun. They gave announcement, everything.
9: And now, Ebimu Kekeu, a Speaker of Parliament, and of course, so the clerk.
7: yo nana say ba bagbi nu wait ni ti me nfa ko
10: that is a because you see you EC
11: oh can crack can crack
10: electoral commission doctor talk about okoboy electoral commission by itself cannot declare a seat vacant.
7: Oh no nana me ka say who say principle now made it two out clear he say a bibu e create the impression say unya case we were caught now even there is an appealer. Why not case ni ti o ti mi rashi ko implement
11: why not
7: but the what happened at electoral commission chair bibi and I want my brother to for us to learn from that the supreme court say yen stop the behavior of parliament and electoral commission the supreme court upheld our argument say who want to can say yen call rerun yet the assembly be die enim say yen hwe it is possible say be can say man rerun in see adey na okoko rerun the point I'm making is that it is possible that supreme court will say that the appeals court was wrong by saying they should restore your license. What it means that if anybody rushes to give you the license now, because Sebio, Usi we near, the same thing can happen. Where now the Supreme Court will say, take it back.
10: So in that case, what the Supreme, what the
11: EFL saying?
7: Look, look, Nana, they are making you confused at all. See, my brother, Nana, say, we won't see we are here, baby, one. Look, very simple. They mean can say, "Yeah, near a situation that Obi a winning case at one level of the court, and any panel push say they should implement the decision." But immediately they challenge the decision at a higher level. You must be patient, not to rush to implement, because the higher level can undo them. So that's all I'm saying, Nana. You come in if it doesn't make sense. You come in. Yes, come
11: that, in. It's not doesn't make sense.
7: Yeah, tell
11: the
7: me
11: why it doesn't make sense. Yeah. It's a ruling of a court.
7: I agree.
11: The same way that when the ruling of the lower court ruled and gave the power to the receiver to run the affairs.
10: Nana for the country.
11: Today, lower court no ruling. I audit to me the share
10: receiver, no?
11: Bank of Ghana and a receiver. The same way a higher court ruler. Order Edema winner no. At the time, I were winning. Because we're winning by court.
10: But Dr. Okoboy's point is...
11: No,
10: just a second.
11: No.
10: You can't say it's Austin Dyer because he's expressing his opinion. And yet,
11: Dyer. No, or the new hope. Dyer or Austin. A bad... Who has won the case? Even the Marine in the case.
10: So, and I'm worried. This is public discussion. You're instituting in the proper context. The facts that we indicate... Well, in the case, our appeal court does not mean, say, that is the finality of the case. And Dr. Okoboy is submitting to you, say, the Bank of Ghana, no, echo, or no, so appeal decision of the appeals body, no, our Supreme Court, obetnya file stay of execution to say that even though the appeals court of appeal has awarded in your favor, no, or judging in your favor, no, almost stay execution of that judgment until the Supreme Court determines the final case.
11: 110% or a legal process. More can a legal process. But legal process, you know, on yet the statement of fact.
7: See, now you have become
11: the statement of fact near there.
7: Wow.
11: G and Erin said, Oko there, Oko yeah, stay of execution. Mishumi was right to contest the stay of execution.
10: No challenge about that.
11: Also, court can grant it to me.
10: No challenge about that.
11: But what I'm trying to say is that, my weenie, it is in my hand.
7: I'm coming. I'm attesting.
11: So you give it to me.
7: Senior.
11: A pursue who processes that.
7: Yeah.
11: I am also going to pursue my processes senior. Against you as you go. There's no automatic stay of execution that will be granted to senior. Bank of Ghana.
7: Senior, with all the matter.
11: Or what American? You are.
10: Nana, but your point is made. Manimrem Pacho. Manimrem, you have your time. What about Manimrem?
7: Nana. Electoral Commission. Time, NDC winning or court. Say, Yenko rerank Pandano. Nana, with all due respect. Say, and that was the ruling. They had the right to get that rerank done. But what was the argument of the court? The court was saying that all the way winning, you know, who could yet mobilizing profile, or top ballot, printing ballot paper, you took Ghana Sika, coining in a na case, na ya appeal or Supreme Court, can say, election, no man, yeah. What boy a kakas here? Now imagine if today Bank of Ghana gives the license to GN, Wabie, Wakosi Dainwo, Anumabo, Wabateshi, Wako Edum, Nanaya, Waji workers, Wastati Rani Bank, Bibiaya Kama, Nanaya, not 12 months time. Supreme Court are you ruling? Oh, I'm coming. This is the practical part you have to listen.
11: No.
7: Oh, please. Oh, no. You see, No, wait. But I understand it. My psychology. Maybe I would have behaved the same. I'm coming.
11: If you did a psychology course, that's not make you a psychologist.
7: I'm not saying I'm a psychologist. My point
11: but
7: is that
11: you see this psychology.
7: Can he make his
11: observation? I'm a doctor.
7: May claim you a platform which should be a psychologist. But already kakra, Emma unya an idea of some of the things. And I mean, you can say, you, because of where you are coming from, you have an inherent bias, so I understand you.
11: And you don't?
7: Me, I don't have an inherent bias. I'm just discussing the dispassion.
11: Speaking for your party. You're speaking for your party.
7: But you see, maybe you might know one or two, maybe who have issues in my party. Like, in my party, who have issues with, let's say, Parkwisi or in group. Mm-hmm. But me, Okoboy, I admire the man. Look, I've said it on this show. Anyone who creates job to me is a hero. So I'm not quick to go after people who have created jobs. I've always said it on all platforms. Mm-hmm. But I discuss the issues, 90 as here say. GM Bank, Mama, practical example, say, the Bank of Ghana, the line says, Mama, no, Moko, si bank wa romabo, e si baku we doom, e ko si bu wa tatale, na, mkrofo di, sati, koho, e wanji, mkrofo juma, bibi akosu kama. And then just imagine, not 12 months time, you are breaking news. Supreme Court, after sitting by a 6-5 majority, is saying that GM Bank's license, the revocation at the High Court now, appeal, you know, that was upheld, you know.
4: The other leg of the argument is that currently, Bank of Ghana has not filed a stay of execution.
7: Yeah.
4: And it's a Bank of Ghana M file is still of execution. So Bank of Ghana M file is still of execution. It means that nobody is contesting the judgment as we speak. Therefore, appeals court in the decision, you know, and the
7: you know what?
4: I want to listen to Dr. Fori. Nana Fori, please. Let me listen to Dr. Okoboy, I beg you. Dr. Okoboy, please.
7: Procedure. It's a Bank of Ghana say on file appeal. Memejina soa, me debe ka process. Anka make politics, Nana. There is politics here and there's process. For now, I'm dealing much with the process. Process, and he say, BOG, FILE appeal at the Supreme Court, pe. Recent ruling, ayanya, electoral commission case, you know, your ruling on Panda, you know, should tell you, say, when you get a ruling at the High Court and implementing the ruling can involve expenditure and resource and all that, and someone is challenging it at the Supreme Court, it is wise to quickly to be patient so that you listen to what will come from the Supreme Court so that you don't go and take an action that it must be reversed. Now, say, and then a body says Supreme Court refuses to appeal the ruling of the appeal court. Politically, about politics, why? Because Papa na Osho Bank no so no. Sebi o issues be bria idea call ebi anaye wono. Ona na owo ho a esi ye. Ena nolly prosecute no sebi o wanya no ho ama watena ho. And I would like to conclude by saying something. Naya, Mesre, the entire set of regulatory bodies like Bank of Ghana, regulatory bodies like HIFRA for hospitals and health facilities, they say, said nipa all pretty in the space. Nini ye, nini ama AC, bet nyama, Ghana for one chiomwa. They give powers to the regulator to stop that. HIFRA, a closing hospital, nurses beluso mojuma. Doctors beluso ejuma. Danao, ba wahubrasiamu, said doctor be enya dia efa kwainsu. Na odi yen kwa ewo danger. Na HIFRA ko close ya. If only argument ni se nipa beluso mojuma. A chese Casano and see that well. So I want my brother to know, say, maybe impire both for GN Bank, say, Yamiba Buomu, not say, Omeba back. But the issues I have raised here factual, they must assure us by addressing those issues. That is what they are not my confidence are, or China Somu Bia, Okobokra, Mini Missika Beden, Bekoho. And let me put on record before I land, your banks, any of my managers, I know, Kasai. They are willing to pay back money to Ghana. But Capital Bank, when him say in court, omu penny catch a judge, he say he will pay back. Sebi sika, eya wudi an odiba. Eno, niyama san ema banks who call for my bimu lusu ejumbojuma no. Enjo mo mo ya politics. Tisay di obi share that collapse banks no. Mesre, let's do more of the details and stop the politics.
4: Me dasi. What is difficult for Nana Ofori Owusu to understand? He should stop making it as though the decisions of the Court of Appeals brings finality to the issue. Bank of Ghana must, as a matter of urgency, file a stay of execution of the judgment pending an appeal at the court, the Supreme Court. Thus, as people's deposits we are talking about, and cannot be reduced to emotional blackmail, as Nana Ofori is pursuing this morning. Say Obama, and all the way, every Okwasi Ebaye. Now, may we have 5 minutes for Munyina Nana Masori Swanepa, starting with you, Nana Ofori. 5 minutes, Pacho.
11: Doctor, why wrong analysis and awama wrong prognosis? Ordinary boom to the bank.
4: And Kauka said, why analysis only in Yajunia and Kami Penisamum?
11: Okay, mechanism.
4: Yeah.
11: Ordinary boom there bank.
4: Okay.
11: Will be near 600 million. Ah, open there, or impugn there. GM Bank or GB. We have not received any such thing. And some of us are okay, kind of. Also, okay, Parliament, you know. The court, with the preponderance of the evidence over three judges, anyway, will show that all those issues now, Oregon, they are finable offenses under the Banking Act. They are not necessary conditions for revocation. Revocation, the only condition, insolvency. Now, we showed that it was the kind of. Having showed the money as a kind of show war, a ban on him, the court found it weird that near cash, when you owe, government owes you money, is near cash. And he showed 644 million of IPCs with the government versus a negative of 344 million on an air cash, 61%. So the 644. And the minus, you know, puts us in a positive way above Bank of Ghana minimum capital requirement for savings and loans, which is 15 million. And the argument that we're making, you know, are apples and oranges. Yes, a court now ruled there. The six conditions used to revoke the license, only one is applicable. A chrono is applicable, no? Ya show sufficient evidence of Yesika or Abango at the court in his ruling, watch your near cash. The second one, all can it about ruling, going to a higher court. Yet, hey, we haven't been served with any notice. That's number one. And to mean to me, respond to a phantom, a situation that has not arisen. So, arising now. We'll talk about it and deal with it. It has not arisen. We haven't been served. We'll be biara about the intention of the Supreme Court. Mm. In addition, when you are served with that intention of the Supreme Court, you know, and they want to do stay of execution.
4: The intention of the Bank of Ghana, not
11: yes,
4: the
11: Bank
4: Court.
11: Of Ghana. And then you want to do stay of execution. Stay of execution, not automatic. Also, you can argue to the court why there. Senyemei ijawo enkofrin sema. By the time Yeboko Supreme Court abani, the deterioration I was shewa madaya say roofing do I pay generators I say your cars I say my lord say it is the madzi this enkofrin jawo enkofrin sema. Yeboba back in a bibiere niho.
4: And also nyo automatico.
11: That's what I'm trying to say there. Mm-hmm. But what is automatic? They say what is concrete in there? We are holding the ruling of the high of the appeals court.
4: Challengeable.
11: Yeah, hold you. A ruling. It can be challenged to the appeal court or your natural legal process that Obia Betume has us to.
4: It can be challenged at the
11: constitutional right.
4: Supreme Court.
11: To do so, to Supreme Court. Obia Betume has us to the natural right to do so. Mm-hmm. Or your procedure. But procedure that's almost automatic and or your futuristic. Are you futuristic in America? Yeah, can what is now?
3: That is what is now. Yeah, what, argument.
10: What's your final point?
3: Oh, you're a final pointer. Me part of the argumentation I exist. And for a canon. And the reasons are what I deduce from parliament and all those things. You know. Go to the court ruling.
10: Okay.
3: Go into the court ruling has answered you. The court ruling has told you that in some answered you. The court ruling has told you that in some American on your sufficient condition. The sufficient condition of, you know,

0: there, yeah, ave, yeah, mind you. But what you talk about yesterday, you know, let the blood flow, you know. At that time, then Crawford issues nothing. And there was this whole.
1: No, not worry, I've got to move
0: the Banku effect there. Obi akwa BB or baby or a GM bank. Obi akwa a scar from BOG. Nessa, what's it? Why use? Why agree? Why accept? Why, yeah, yeah. That's not have to do with GM Bank. GM Bank is an independent entity. And you must deal with the issues regarding GM Bank savings and loans.
1: Martin, Nana Vorimeda said, this one says, please wish my son Sewe Apuri Kayanga of Crystal Heights International School, I'm a summon, a glorious birthday. So from your dad, lawyer Apuri, to you, Sewe Apuri Kayanga of Crystal Heights International School, wishing you a glorious day as you celebrate your birthday today.
2: Anayne.
1: Now, before you continue, regards to your panelists this morning, I'm enjoying the discussion in Kuranza, my holy village. Reverend Charles Uhusu, who says greetings to you all.
2: Nana, banking collapse. No? And you were said, Dr. Okoboy. A German who cry because a year a bush year could be a war NPP mo and almost a bow possum over here. And he was a year NPP problem cry because so much more it is going to affect them in future.
1: How do you come to that conclusion?
2: Oh, Nana, Elihana, a books to be in a mum from Mamunia, banks, he be brianier, say a year insolvent. Nanka data bank for some more at all, sir banks. Nano for me, boy. Among Conoman got another say, ah. Yeah, Baba Tall Bank. Now, when I got to the end, they were offers. So, just here. Yet, if you're when you're so bank and you don't qualify for fit and proper test. And yes, we are insolvent. Yes, we are illiquid. You see, you're good bank and you're dual lenses. You're auctioning on my properties. Land Cruiser, I a ton of here, here, and here auctioning. Skaki to a B, Emma and Crawford, not party for Wiley, Aquacoto. In say, ye, a bush, you're cobbing a bomb to move posse. I'm over good banks, you know. Normally, I ye. Nanya MPP, into Dr. Okoboy, me patcho, and ye mum who cry, MPP party, and when you move him. Now, Sabus, you know, Mundi live with them. And then you know, that's a year join a cotton, which is all marked for accountability. And then I was a year problem on a party. Who beyond was supervising, I had banking collapse. 7 years as finance minister. Yet to about we are, say, my cotton, which and a person, yeah, citizen of America, on your gun and EBM, because of accountability. Nana, Minko. LGBTQ. Na I'm say again, MPP 4. I'm all behave. We say, Papa Bia, I do a man in film what she said on an entra. Now, 1 minute now. Now, we'll be the foul by now. I feel back on an hour. What call outdoor in that? I want to call 2 pieces. I correct cry. I want an anarchy. I say, oh, yeah. It's been MPP 4 years. We have all the opportunity in this world to sign the anti-gay bill. And now, Kupuado, the doctor about me, I say, I'm on your day, I'm on sign. Sans, I'm on the air, I'm so. Then I Kupuado call London, Emma or call Grantee interview. Say, LGBTQ Ghana, then I'm we are for us. Oh, Ghana cried a hand on the air, the young. Best ye in your force would be. That's all my bad advocacy, no money idea, no more push ya. I think, say, your background to my mama, our enemy idea, our hand.
1: Sano Kai.
2: Oh, Sano Kai.
1: If you say that, that is your inference from your kind, it is fair. Uh-huh. But Nana Akufo-Addo never categorically said, say, advocacy, yes, stronger, your bedia to Morgana.
2: Nana Okane
1: said, Omu Bisano about advocacy.
2: Uh-huh.
1: Say whether advocacy will happen in Ghana or not. Uh-huh. And I'll say, currently, there isn't that strong voice of advocacy, but it is bound to happen that a time will come.
2: Oh, I am a desert where you should have.
1: Yeah, that's why I'm asking you to be fair. To it is bound to happen that a time beba and Kofobe is such strong advocacy, you know. But in that speech, Nana never said, LGBTQ.
2: Nana, and come why you didn't have your influence, and I'm born. I'm not quoting
1: him. The influence, the man catch on the new influence.
2: Actually, Nana Kufuado Nankasa. LGBTQ. I was here more kind of more pretty. I was Ghana.
1: To him, no. To him, no. A human right. Now, so I'm not so a human right lawyer. Nana, I can't say we were London. No. I get to yan a LGBTQ officer or Ghana.

0: Australia ambassador ekɔ hɔ nom ne ade ɛno na ma MPs ye honorable Sam George nom ne ade estate sa ade wi sɛ ye ba ba ye mra ne ade abane sa LGBTQ ayi kwa
1: nana in conclusion
0: me wie ye 3 minutes
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0: 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en a crack of parliament e fa ayi bill ni so transmit to presidency and anana bidi a to letter man say cease and desist from transmitting this letter to the president. The president is not going to sign. In fact, as seven the Supreme Court, no, yeah, they what the what they what they say Supreme Court. S L can't under under
1: it. Crack run is saying
0: any rich sky the eye day abub
1: tin the crack run is saying.
0: The crack run is saying nan ya dia nanado baumiani MPP wope passe or mobe two LGBT, I say, Ewo, Chrome Hanum.
1: Okay.
0: Omu di ene se ne, omu ye mo omu kwa because of human right. Enro ye, minority leader, wasaba, abe chro se, onu anyin tum se, obi, e identify no so, e gay ni adia, e wasi e man custodial center.
1: Ba wase e fake, e no tuwe.
0: Obu anyan no kwe, there's a video. 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There's a video, do a chro ye, onu ane chro ye.
1: Okay.
0: E onu ane.

yes. 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My mother has let me down before. My brothers and sisters, they've let me down before. 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

0: And the other just said, Nenia Jesse Obabe head coach Eddie Ama Liverpool, na Yaka Liverpool, a special club, Yentian Sema, and Tony Ariola, Wade Etuja.
1: Adoni, welcome to Liverpool. Tell us about how you feel sat here in the Liverpool tracksuit.
2: It's really excited because obviously, you know about Liverpool, you know that it's a big club, a massive club, one of the biggest in the world, but feeling inside, you know, and understanding a little bit more of this club. And I always thought it's a special club, not about the football side, also because what people think about even during the week, how they are passionate about the club and everyone. The ones who like football, the ones that probably are not as interested, but I have some experience with athletic clubs.
0: Peace FM. We are in summer coach Antonio Arreola, Wano Ede Atuja, Nane NBA superstar Josh Hart, Wano Swakasa, and Josh has also been himself now also for Chelsea. Arsenal for the Champions League, and I want to be the man Arsenal will go see Arsenal for Omohambo Omoho. Omohambo Omoho Kura Neban football Omo Nyehwe. Was it Arsenal and Champions League that? Now call London. They are London and you blue and no one Chelsea. You and some New York mixed player, Josh Hart, Ono Eddie Etuja.
3: Arsenal is not humble because have they ever won the Champions League? How long have they been around? They never won that? Okay. London's blue, never red. Up to Chelsea.

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1: We are in Sama Josh Hart, 1082 Jedo on Sama TFM, and Enumere, now copy Spanish La Liga, Enumere Abeto Gasa, Brentia Lamine Yamal, and then Penny for a name when La Liga Player of the Year. Babe to address no name Rante Bebrinan and Ebre Pablo Fonas Nani Dean at to Nicolas Pepe Vidal Morigi na Kylian Mbappe and Swene Accordia Ma Barcelona Brantia the friend is Lamine Yamal and at 2025-26 La Liga Player of the Season on Alco Eddie Amanoni and Sama Babe Tuga Tottenham Francois confirm it former Hull City Liverpool defender Andy Robertson. Omasani Abrante and as he say obesia kaim Ede Ama Tottenham. Na nona coach a friend say Roberto Di Zerbi say Dienti of course Sani Robertson say over experience ye pa ojini so ba ubeti mi abuanom ame norma akuye Ede Ama Tottenham. Barcelona for the Atuga so mu pre-season omu ba England na park your friends at St. George's Park or and on bear preseason now meet my friends at Birmingham City everybody on fire can see Bass and Penny for said 2014 or one on bear preseason 2016 so what on mobile yeah no more career the more momo jiri somba wa bibia ebu wa momo sansu do money edge your ho abe ya preseason the mabubu kwenoni 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Eddie Akoma, Bayern Munich, Brantia, Michael Olise, Umbra, Spain, MBC again, and former Real Madrid. Now, Bayern for say, not for say, yeah, the to Brantia and Ne, and also watch Anoni and Sama Ababe Tuga, and the Hons Semino, Eddie Maya Tier for Yanka, Yankufa, Ken Sibia, A Tuga, Ne, now for Yanfi and Chiefy, make us say check, and now check here. Omache Guatemala, Echomwe, Kami and Samu, Matibu Baku, Gemino Abbe, yeah, Mexico 5. Serbia 1, not in South Africa 4, we assemble the papa. Mexico 5, Serbia 1, and also Abene Wiye, Sansona, Indonesia 3, Oman 0, and also Abene Wiye, Russia, Abebo, Burkina Faso, 5 p.m., make us San Marino, Omani Bangladesh, no, France, yes, Simabaku, Biano, 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player the Real Madrid don't know my friends say massa Ghana brand you know bo Russell Oshiego no busa say kwa no ho an sign no na Omesia kan and former Real Madrid and some abetoga Antoine Salom Semenyo what else work as was say no am for cas and another when see kan former England abro friends say oh say kabo my England ya dia dia was say ni papa ene na wo fo wo mo am mention England and chere ne da de bi o mo say onko bo ma Ghana o ma Ghana no nti eno nya ade akomapa ABC akande ma the Black Stars of Ghana buying so na busua fo nyina wo mu support ni yepa ye ntia nsem a Antoine Semenyo wode etuga.
2: My mom and dad, they never really mentioned anything about England. Obviously living in England you get a conversation of you should represent England, but it was never a conversation I ever had really. Ghana came in at what 19 20, so I was never going to turn it down. For my family, oh gosh, it means a lot. Just cheering on Ghana and they're cheering me on, and yeah, just it's great support and yeah, just love every moment. It's just
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1: And what Gina Antoine Semenyo to just said, already the Black Stars of Ghana team who ya oh talent a womb. So mu ya Juma said Tima. Or did it be Tima Shaki we are seeing our World Cup here Air Basso on the 11th of June.
2: It's a dream come true, to be honest. There was a lot of talent in the previous Ghana sides, but I feel like now it's coming in with abundance. There's so many positions that we've got covered. There's so much talent in there. I feel like when we do come together, such a special group and just endless talent. And I feel like we can shock a lot of nations. And we just need to prove to the world that we can be up there and compete with everyone else. I feel like that's the only question mark now. So once we do that, that'll be the story, bro.
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1: We are in 7 to 7 yard to get a home summer to my name and you're ready. Now, Uko Pier Kenyan Swam, Kenyan Premier League, no Abba, and we are now and ramp and if we're team, I was the Barber to just Ghana ni Abrante Enoch Morrison, Uko Pier Kenya, best midfielder, one on any year, Sanso and Adia, Kenyan Premier League MVP of the season, Enoch Morrison, former of King Faisal, Sante Koroko, and Sanso AJM, now coach CK Akuno. One on Abuaye, I'm on the team go my here, etimi ejeleginom, one on so etimi aji coach of the year. Na coach no akasa, what in some etugan, yentia and some coach CK Akuno, etugan brampeni for Bona Basso say, I'm feeling in our Kenyano, only coacha, the modibo ekon kaimpa.
3: A moment and time are in the hands of the creator, period. And a moment like this, we need to remember ourselves, how good he's been to us. For me, I thank God for a wonderful job. When we were coming here, nothing was expected of us. Our first unveiling was a big blow, or positively. They told us, me and my sister, you can win all the matches, but don't lose against FC. And that was shocking. I'll get to that. I thank management for their support. It's been wonderful of their understanding of how what to do.
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1: And what you coach CK Akuno said, the technical team of them for Ghana, Hako Boy Jumachi True, assistant coach Bismarck Kobe Mensah, one of my carrying in a high, or my boy Juma, papa, and a club supporters, players, oh, or Joe Biasi, and your coy Kenya, Fabi, be a CK, Jim say, or Jenny Samba Yipa, say, and a CK Akuno Eddie Etuja.
3: I have a solid technical team. That guy over there, Kobe Mensah, a very positively crazy guy. And of course, yes. Of course, our goalkeeper's coach, Ben Owu, our video analyst, Kofi, Steve, who is the physical trainer. And of course, I have to remind ourselves, myself, because of our supporters are really, really good. They support us. They don't understand lose. They don't. Once you lose, you are in trouble. I will also get to that. But above all, especially, more importantly, is the players. These players have done so well, in the sense that sometimes we've been marveled how they've come to a level where they understand what they have to do, especially their mental toughness. It has been very, very good. So I'm grateful to the players.
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1: Nako isike akono ewe no, eno se, uko Kenya, akwe se Ghana akotokone has, omo rival team pair from FC na obo FC for na baso the kind of opposition omo dey momo chase omo dey momo na na wo omo a go man here for Kenya omo ho a wo mo etimi eje legi no.
3: Now to our friends Fred and Sammy, I'm grateful for your support, and of course you also work very hard to achieve success. I believe that in the near future, because of your hard work, you will be rewarded. Today I'm here. Tomorrow, it will be you. But Fred, let me ask you, how come you were able to chase us like that? I mean, at a point in time, we're leading 9 points. Before we know, 4 points. Hey, it's scary. Then the worst part of it, 1 point. You can imagine how we were breathing all over our body. I mean, me and my assistant, we used to think deep. But because of their chase, because of their belief, and at a time when even it's 9, 10 points, they still believe they win the league. And for that matter, I say, FC, good show. You made us think, you made us have the reason to think and believe that no, we shouldn't give them that chance. You gave us so many reasons why we have to keep on fighting, why we have to believe in ourselves. And truly, truly, the Kogago family, you did it. And I'm grateful.
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1: We are here and some Ghanaian coach CK Akuno, head coach Eddie my Kenyan side, go my here. One on Eddie to join some doors with young fancy. Now me CEO OD, I ain't kind Kwame, your boy, and to us now. And son of Mekoro, open you back home for peace, power sports in Yagro. A friend Ura Kufi appear. CEO of the Maki appear Mutus, Spentex, Flower Pot, Old Palace War. We BMO 80 a fantastic evening and come from Mano. Once again, a dear me just so any kweku sapon sa kodia spanky as Danny Kodia Matt Dan Kweku Yaboa Ernest Bruce Smith Enim Ado Bongo Difara Kwabena amwa ben dachi na fi kwaju Hansen so apwa juma pa. Uri ada na ga kwaju usiri.
4: Inyo anu na mesri. Kwaju da se minipa.
1: Yeah. Eti, see you. Over to you, Juladi.
4: Yeah, he cha move your baby better than Samia. Yeba. And then thank God the Friday. Yeba kwa Canada. Yeah, the update be bremo. You offer civil journey discussions, no? Ni any more we. Umpage my winner penny.
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10: Oh yeah, mini like. 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
8: Enye se me sia French mete French.
10: Yes, le.
8: En kasa wo fa sia French. Yes, obi be ka se. A se me ya sia sia. Kasa wo te French.
10: Izi le ni e.
8: Me se kasa me o fa wo te French.
10: O fa wo te French. Kasa wo do be ya tenu.
8: Comprends pas monsieur, je dis ça m'a dit bon day 3 4 30.
10: Yeah.
8: Any baby, thank God. It's Friday. So this is the song of the moment. What for say? To be numerous, we are current. What for say?

0: Ma ba se.
1: Ofa. Na me nzo otimi to gasa.
0: Oh, she me kenye nyame anke o menkani. Ofa,
1: ofa
0: se
1: loye
0: basata like. Yeah. Chow ball kick king king bang. Me ni sane ni.
1: Ofa
0: ne. Ma ye le papa bi. She. Wo fara ba go no ho no.
1: Ofa ka ne mini ni yedan.
0: Menka sa nchire chire. 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
1: Kenye gasa ye nkasa.
0: Thank you. Thank God.
2: It's Friday.
0: Now, who is your favorite player for the tournament World Cup 2026 with the Blasters?
1: For the Blasters?
0: Yeah. When any player who is going to play for Blasters, I feel where you're going to play.
1: Oh, I think... Is it Benjamin?
0: Man, that's a far phone.
1: Oh, but who Benjamin do you want to play? I said, I'm going to share down...
0: Any punches, I'm going to share down.
1: So, Blasters...
0: Ah, I'm going to say, I'm going to share.
1: I'm share, but... I'm going to share down. I'm going to share down.
0: And I'm going to say, Blasters na ye court tournament, you know. Some few years ago, Steven Tornado appear, Asamoah Baby Jet, Sule Ali Muntari, Mike Lesien the Bull, Kwajo Asamoah the Dynamic One. She said, Edini Abante Abudin. And I'm going to say, walk up here, ye queen, so. Who is your favorite darling boy?
1: Opa. Benjamin, is it Benjamin something? I don't know.
0: Goalkeeper back with the Benjamin Sarr. Benjamin Sarr or ball across of Fuku. The safest pair of hands for the Blasters of Ghana.
1: Hanya goalkeeper no.
0: Now why?
1: Opa, or a player.
0: How the Benjamin?
1: Ana my era.
0: No, so I believe how Ana.
1: Opa, me ni semenyo, but me pesa me bo onu ndi, because onu ni new woman so.
0: Semenyo.
1: Debi semenyo ka ho, but.
0: Semenyo ni nufu ni mode bobo ni ede.
1: Antoine Semenyo.
0: Now Antoine, yeah, French, you can say.
1: No, Antoine,
0: no. No, Antoine.
1: Yeah, French say it's your Antoine, but
0: yeah,
1: no.
0: Now the Antoine, eh, kasa we. Men kasa wa anya Ghana ni, ko anya Ghana ni ang kobo Ghana Blasters. 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
1: I think
0: yeah,
1: ni papa
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0: 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Oh.
1: Ampa. Ofa ngasa ba bio.
0: Friday.
1: Ofa ben. Ofa.
0: Sir si Blasters nyuma na bapa. But there I catch my attention for Kofi Kinata there.
1: Okay.
0: Kofi Kinata there na apo umpa. Won't they own?
1: Debbie.
0: Hey, now more fancy go to your national.
1: Offer.
0: It's what to talk, Messiah and she.
1: Offer.
0: I remember you are a club.
1: But to be honest, first, I don't know, I need J Black Stars or home. She said, I'm over born, I'm a tear, me should be. But not as a mini near Chibi Brinjama, and you know, who's a quack of flakes, so I will be. Only a massing me on a summary pay. Name your intimate tear, but
0: what's the first? Now we need J Black Stars on. Just a whole catch off for say, see, I do offer, who blew me in your home. Sana baso chana.
1: Oh,
0: it is ya uche u ka kwa kwa si say na fi ada.
1: Oh, offer. Thank God it's Friday.
0: Yeah.
1: Last us for no air kwa kwa ko bo man.
0: Yeah.
1: Enti me ta o machi highly.
0: There be u ka sa u kan me chire. Ya nya ngwada sa u wo fa manyi. Ma ya ko ko fu di beja u da chi me ni wa. Fa bo bra na me nya kwada. Wo si say ni na mani ji blasters ho no. Me o fa su kanya sasam.
1: Yes.
0: E bi na sie ana mani ji ni so ate. Ana ni ji na firi ho kura.
1: So be disappointed, sir. A Jew baby, no, I be used to disappointments, you know. In jail, say, oh, maybe some of them who be shame.
0: Beam now, we be the Mushem Ukraina. Inclusive,
1: to say, I don't need a broken heart, and yet, or does someone go in your relationship, some
0: debit be beating
1: your mood, Minya. Now, Mikai, so ever saw Blasters of one. Mikai and Nea, I'm like I say, I didn't go on.
0: I'm a sad Miri Kushim.
1: Yes, in the mass, I'm coming range, I'm a brain.
0: Master Blasters, you don't mind, young Kamado. Who said? Who said that any shining spot? Said the likes of some our Samuel Jamo time, no. So don't put any chance. Still, I'm time quite more day. Yeah, the black, yeah, the across of folk first 11. A drama Blasters thing. I mean, Nigeria super against a board draw. So I said, we're going to get new one. A two quarter for no Dawson.
1: Yes.
0: And every person better, but it best some team mine because we the one year one waha. Yanko Fanumbra, Yan ye pain, ne, see a shagana blasters, a sedia sissian, omwen shumbisa, on tram and probi, on trach mabuabo, onim ayi ayi subinso onim abua kwa fanchi but dia bat me chok your pains na your come no omo nim ti me of asimi ti the whole can I say cause we are very nationalistic.
1: Oh, very, very, very.
0: Nana, a World Environmental Day. How do you see the environment in Ghana? Thank God it's Friday.
1: In Ghana right now, we don't have environment.
0: To protect.
1: Because you can say environment. So that I'm a TRCF, I say environment in the protecting. Environment in a...
0: My oxygen,
1: yeah.
0: Is your home carbon dioxide? I wouldn't be in Ghana home.
1: Of any man I am home, no.
0: A chair would do.
1: Of I... Nyame pio.
0: Nyame wabremo.
1: Nyame abremo.
0: Bibia ne nyame pe. Nyame mremo. What environmental day? You want me nya bibi come for Ghana environment wa. E shen kran be afi na obudu usuku awukwa e na oxygen. Carbon dioxide, carbon monoxide.
1: We can't even celebrate it.
0: So we are not proud of our environment.
1: No, I'm not proud.
0: We have destroyed the environment. That is your assertion.
1: I mean who your environment na me was through na me who your environment no. First and ka we do kumasia. So we can play now. We are Dukumasa.
0: The Garden City of West Africa.
1: The Garden City. They say they me who gata. Me na me say gata. So I say galamse in siopet.
0: Yeah.
1: Me nimpo say because me say na ena draw so as I how.
0: And let's say galamse in your two new triples.
1: Until for your new environment be able to protect you.
0: Okay.
1: Yeah.
0: No, for us, it's a World Environmental Day. We are seeing and celebrating. She being odi and can't offer us no. Oh, who be biasa? But thank God.
1: It's Friday!
0: Kwajo, Mami Kofi. Move us in new way that your day echo blasters. Welcome. 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

0: 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Manum bibi, manum bibi. 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
2: Oh, Panama,
1: quite a funnel. Panama. Oh, for Sabitiano. Nanya Bobinacia Bobia Capana day. Ma.
2: No, no, a day.
1: Macabulania Parasitamo.
2: Ah,
1: Panama.
2: Of a Huni Pacona Mecano.
1: Fire.
2: Christopher Bonsu. Oh, yes, some new guy. Be
1: all about Bob Ghana.
2: Ah, also, only no.
1: David,
2: he's very good. My money turn the power on his social house. So,
1: ah, social, your mobile.
2: Oh, there be offer.
1: Ne handes,
2: Obama,
1: ne.
2: I think Obama some way will take you, I don't know, but born Obama ne
1: club level no. Oh yeah, do
2: very good.
1: Wow,
2: he's,
1: wow,
2: who's
1: wow,
2: a master for
1: wow,
2: friend, no?
1: Wow,
2: many J, yeah,
1: wow,
2: Christopher
1: wow.
2: Bonsu. He, he's okay. Very good. He's doing a lot. I think say Obejina mwa Panama for beti omo Samia.
1: Yeah, he ja mubi obebe no beti ne Samia. Ya cha ja mubi obebe no beti ne Samia.
2: Oh,
1: okay. Me pese yakọ Canada.
2: Okay.
1: Oh, nze zi an e update na any you be Ghana Ghana for. So so o ti ase o.
2: Oh, yeah, ti ase.
1: O ti ase ko be ti ase. O
2: fun. No, but I don't see yakọ next week at the update na mo.
1: Yakọ next week say.
2: Si yakọ ni e den update na bro mana.
1: Se o ko him me ti ase.
2: Se bo no, ye ni e tege. O fun si na ye jin edimu tinti man.
1: Se say.
2: O fun na blaster boy ni ye na ye biggest supporters a yakọ.
1: An say yakọ park in this
2: one. I see you ever call about daily, sir. You ever call about, sir. You're calling me at the way more money. I'm banning, but you show Kakani.
1: Okay. And you hold on. Why?
2: Okay.
1: Of our ring, Grimoire Joe.
3: Of
1: the
3: video, so.
1: Nah, upon the book, call
3: you. I mean, I don't know what's
1: right. Ah, Yango Padum Boko. Now, what you coffee can not tell you, Mono?
3: Says you are old, what I'm saying.
1: Auntie, my name of I say, yeah, my small line be. Now, I pay. What my update? Aden. Esan ka me dey me offer as pretty Joyce. Any ko Johnson e ba Canada ho.
3: Eh, wasan ka do move.
2: Yeah, ba.
1: Na so offer time no pa ho. Yeah, sabi your brothers. Yeah, you bet me call embez was say yeah, come for mine. Obi at me ka don for mine. Kwai ya ye kura, o man ya ye dia. No offer, say.
2: Offer.
1: Offer, because you were dealing with yourself, man. Found you got your man, Canada.
2: Yes, offer. So, I'm going to catch you in Tim.
1: And what do you passport to buy?
2: Oh, me to buy.
1: Mon frère, Canadian Embassy. Hello, Canadian Embassy.
2: Oh, offer.
1: Yeah, he tell me, be your baby, no better than Samia.
3: Your problem about why you know.
1: Yeah.
3: I'm on YouTube, you know. If you trust this, but no come around here.
1: Okay.
3: Okay.
1: Just a Canada no. Obi a di update ni free piece of me
3: boa. Oh yeah, because
1: Obi kwa na ma o
3: phone.
1: Wow. Sa Canada no mo munto data ana.
3: Wi-Fi.
1: Who's a
3: Canada?
1: No,
3: US,
1: you know. So, just now, I'm going to
3: data view.
1: I'm going to
3: be a
1: for the rest of the month, you know. Which means you'll be BAB.
2: I'm going to be a BAB. Omoho de nzi oto atwetwesi.
1: Mo ba se buzu asebo of Eric.
3: Oh, Davi, ya ha no de. Mi Davi.
2: And it's na YouTube ni twetwesi no nzi oto ye nra. Nzi no.
3: Ah, okay. Because.
2: Ba cha baba.
3: E wo wa atwetwesi sa
1: ba. Ah. Ehuma no bi akika bom. Agra na na dwudwa na nsa ne ne no.
3: Mo camera na wo YouTube ni
1: de. Eh, clear. Ye fano Pretty Joyce Peter Square Dominic and of Apepra.
3: Egusua.
1: Yeah, in Chrome ano. So Ezo muna ko etimi fa un doom light. The etimi ano ne every munne every muchira. Hamietra. Yo, Farik, when you back to Canada, update for the World Cup 2026. When I hear Kwansu Bebe reporter, I wore a brooch memoir, umaya update dear Kosunina. And now you're in chance of the blasters of Ghana and your touch it down. Our USA. And who's for money be a buffer, Canada, why now?
3: Nigeria for the woman support will be a woman person. Omissia blaster, Omotai and one Yesia blaster.
1: Toronto,
3: yeah. Nigeria for your dear papa,
1: okay.
3: Nigeria for I had your pa. Omosukuta, blaster Jesse. Yeah, almost support to you, sir. Omo Guayama.
1: Now I am Makuma and I come on Kunanga, you did trade.
3: Odi, Nigeria for the idea.
1: Okay.
3: But accreditation now, the Bebano. Transit Ubenya transit visa. You're not Trump or Kasan Razer. So who are US and who are Canada? Who is Yas over here as much in India? Who far from what was there? Who could hear other matches in Oa? But I'm the Uja for the name of Guapwell. It will be our end of the Zobe piano. Uncle Emmett is no woman a transit visa.
1: I obey to me the transit visa and I transit from Canada to US.
3: Ghana ne Panama match in here. Over say over form because they blame for plane. O driver just straight away no room. What is here? It be blame o match say o me far form ako. But border no so no. E wono o mo pere ma o. Enti o mo ba no. O mo transit o mo ba ya truck. O mo ba transit visa.
1: In transit visa no o mo ba ji o Toronto ho ana.
3: There be transit visa no onye no Ghana.
1: Oh, okay.
3: Because you, or did you tell me, can I say, in Yapa, so what about now? Kuta Canada visa now. So, Ukuta Canada crata, as a semi and Kuta Canada. What do you mean, Ramu US? There's no one in my back. What is it?
1: Nazamuya Baku, the other, I mean to mean Ramu Vanco US.
3: There be so as US visa and so Canada visa.
1: Okay.
3: And I said, Ukuta Canada idea, meet me up, who won't even call.
1: Jamfa Sanka me name wa fasi pretty judge ni kwadwanche etimi baby yankuta Canada ID ya hwa match o Toronto wie na ya ka say media guys ya ntimi van call US kwa game ni bi aja ya nya transit visa
3: David ana se sia so ukọ hwe o US na ji US visa unji ma Canada
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1: Oh, okay. Ani kwa kwa bwa wa tu kwa che ntimi ni mse we nya obehu na afofron so a muni munu we addition ade kese. Yeah.
3: Because
1: Oman said,
3: they
1: prefer from
3: Naba.
1: Now, my dear, I call you as
3: Nayasa Mabagana. Meaning, dear, Donald Trump will not be in the Omo
1: nya
3: very careful.
1: Omo no mo okay, okay. Yeah. Yo, na what da no so to say na da now say you are no bopa. I just say you are
3: no bopa. I feel now 141.
1: Eh, Canada ho.
3: About 141. Area.
1: No man start it. Omo start it she hot no. Hot no man start it she.
3: The office
1: crime
3: was
1: the Amazon
3: equities.
1: Me can't wait when Omo share. Or is that Omo buy a say a born gas never ever shanta the pa.
3: Oh,
1: Ricky.
3: I'm
1: the
3: best
1: in
3: this
1: world. I don't know. But you also come out here. Sir? And what is some of my car? My
3: Okay.
1: Okay.
3: What
1: does it? Equana, the book once woman,
3: Ah,
1: Odi. Yes.
3: Odi, we have a castle, but we have one of the Odi, because I said, I'm a child with you and the Canada.
1: It is a quan who was just a Yopo.
3: I'm a child with you and the Canada.
1: Yea,
3: I'm a child with you and the Canada.
1: Toronto, Canada?
3: Ah, Odi.
1: It is a hotel no piece of ma. We saw bit mako dance on identity. I want to be in a piece of more and a piece of then a board name.
3: Hotel na wo chrome seven sana mekano. Mohone sacker ni na a chrome.
1: Yeah, yeah.
3: One hotel I am ma. As a free Ghana,
1: mm-hmm.
3: I go London, in like Canada.
1: Hey, that's what man. A man is when you call a man.
3: Yeah, but to free Ghana, 6 hours and I'm going to go London. But to me, free Toronto, 6 hours.
1: Send your buffer plane, Nana.
3: Yes, Uber for plane.
1: Okay.
3: And I'm Mr. Jones, the Canada, Corona, and Casano. But to 7 months, that's a man. Maybe I'll be a piece of him. What does he say?
1: E di bi atemo ono so unya hotel beta beta beta traffic bi an ko
3: bus
1: ni there
3: one
1: minute bi ah na se ho na bus na ti se o sei bi on
3: oh dabi ya ni bus ni e different
1: electric na
3: oh e bi a hybrid ni ade
1: okay
3: automatic
1: okay
3: ni ya bus no in the US, in the Asia, you see the same bus. And here, I would tell you, a condition will be a ball or a small ball.
1: I'm on pie. And some is home.
3: Oh, okay. Numbers who drew bus over.
1: Okay.
3: Okay. A few minutes now for us. It's the idea. Every 1 minute, we are.
1: Mazi Kim. Of Ariki, Joe Munyam, my brother, a Sababo Pumba, that time now wake up on air bank. Since I was watching Uber Canada atmosphere, no, assistant Adan World Cup atmosphere, and a Ghana for only Nigerians also as support World Cup nearby.
3: But you are not here, you can say,
1: Okay. Am for GD sa blaster base magic cap no. I will Canada ho.
3: Oh,
1: you say me. Okay. Okay. Any tie mrani we answer na come me offer say chef ya da bia. Thank God. It's Friday.
2: I'm very good.
1: Thank you.

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1: Oh,
0: hi, hi, hi. 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Tobo, ode me phone no tete me bon so fifo ne so a. Where da tobo tobo. O be pentokwa ye be kan bi a kire opa. Eh eh. E du die. Okay, open your casa.
1: I'm going to go to the house.
0: Yes. I knew that. Yes, I won't be.

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0: ye
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0: ba kanedia na mbazo do ne me nyonko pa o
1: ofa ti ye nko ne yemra next week Tuesday
0: I don't even need to go there. And I said, my father from fence, me here visits three. Or the best man, I'm going to
1: get a
0: I'm okay then.
1: I'm ready.
0: He didn't pen phone in the titru and for a tema. Na a hammer.
1: Yes, any day no crew.
0: Hammer pa. Who is there of Eric Orkase? Or Bo Ghana for Basso? Or Basante here Basso? At least part of the World Cup history, you know. Asante here, a throw Amagana. It will be recorded and say, Emra, Canada for. This is the first time I think someone goes to World Cup.
1: Yes.
0: Almost goes to know a great king from Africa and specifically Ghana. Came to great occasion. 25 years and over, 27 years more, 30 years no way. Now do go.
1: So walk up a moon hosting or coho.
0: Yes.
1: It's a great history, said your work.
0: Yeah.
1: And a more fida.
0: We should be proud as Ghanaians.
1: Oh, we are proud. Ghana, they said, we are proud to say Ghanaians, but we are not proud of the things going on.
0: Hey, WWW, what do you find?
1: Offer. Proud as Ghanaians.
0: Yes, Nyaku could do what they can, but who find?
1: I am proud as a Ghanaian.
0: No, you mean chain one for say.
1: You man e koso wo me nchain no, I mean you proud. You man e koso wo me nchain no.
0: Tell Bolan for no age e yisa e ko e Mubarak wo no. 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
1: Offer. 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
0: 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Church a Gold Coast man actually come on church na me.
1: Gold Coast no.
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1: 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Da bebi ya wono. Waka kwa kwa yenye. Na unika. Na yze nye nye. Wow, awesome. A day now. We are gonna need our bro. We are
0: so sad. Offer. Thank God. It's
1: Friday.
0: One fast job. Boom. Explanation of the man. We can't refer to any. And your fat and figures. And what you go. We challenge you. Let
1: me
0: challenge you.
1: I'm minded. The enemy boy. Ye and Casa. Of our one of the Biao Kansa here in the center of the world.
0: Yeah.
1: Oh no, Ghana, the enemy boy. Ye. Yan Raya, Yahoo, or Ghana, the Kabako, and Sam Jugo was Yankupon on Tias.
0: Ah!
1: Of Fa. Yamin, Tias, yes, Yahoo, Ghana, and now bread. Yes, and no
0: crab. Namu cry, yeah, who's walk of us, my boy. Namu cry, Nam Zimbabwe, say. You bet my shamra, say. See, I'm penny falling so much to the man of mine. Ning Nia Kagana had ya. Penny Yim Nira, one Wugana. Sir Penny Yalia. One hospital in Ghana. Na ye nyina enjoy facilities ni ye wono.
1: Se
0: facilities ni ye dia.
1: Ye dia nka de na.
0: Ye nyina
1: enjoy. Oya ko jina Times Square. Apozi etwa picture na wakwa wo. Na wuka se thank God me yira wo. Uhwe na ahwim obedri. Na se na ye omukoba easy no fa ye nkomra easy ni bi na wa ma ye anko.
0: There are certain things ye be discuss before the year ends.
1: Okay.
0: Enyo ma ema emebu no any bre. Some be call politics.
1: Of course.
0: Me no ye kwita ordinary passport.
1: Yeah.
0: As soon as you become a regional minister, MP, and as an official in any government, you know, your status change. It changes. Now, unya diplomatic passport, and ubi bidi kengrain umaswa yema preference.
1: Na no fast ha normal plane na.
0: Ubi tibu kare charter flight ako.
1: Because of her, the man say Nipa yeah. Wo ho Friday. After yeah. Sunday na ira wo hospital ho. Na is a that time na so na kwalebu eh de ba kwalebu. G.
0: Emergency
1: ni ya tuma. 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
0: tuma emergency. And with all due respect, enya mo akwehen kwa case.
1: Ye dem
0: say yem panifo e no mo memo han. 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
0: Ne yare obeko outside. 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
1: No more neck sickness ko beko.
0: The signal omudi chene say, yanya system no, enye papa, they don't trust it.
1: Yes, and they are not doing it well, that's why they don't trust it. Ofa, uti weya utrusti umbe, bibi enye odi show monsa. 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
0: Nami
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0: Me nye mono no. 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
1: eti sa topic ni be treaty
0: yeah we have to
1: before the year ends no enyo ma entice youth ni to mo ko politics ene ye mpeni for the ntina ye facilities ye wo memo no say ya kwan e ye school e ye hospitals e ye train station bus stop omuntimi nye nani abrofo de nye pe no mu nyan se e ka omu de a no magye nyina ye ho no makọ
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1: Oh. Tie tie. Eh ya police officer, we are fair. 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
2: Kwa me keke bi chire no, keke bi chire no. 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
0: Oh.
1: Na onu we are fair no, on ka kwesi say.
0: Eni na ka mebu say
1: say. So your police na yet me chim chim, na onzo fa kwa keke ngwa asuma chire me. 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Me yesi bo. What was me dance what eh? 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Now, cause why G Ghana D. Nafu Anoka say Ghana bay say after me.
0: Ghana. Your boy Homodia, you bay ye.
1: Your fumpa. You'll be in one fast, which we can tell myself. Yes, also, you know, Siaka Savana Bramo French and cry. But you might be a nephew that. Shannon South China and Camp Football Academy. Any parent of selected players ever share. We are about to not Ebo football, not this school, Kahua. Shia, Ochina no Panon Kron, Heritage Christian University, Ewo Amasamai, Ubetima Fry 0244-868592.

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Oh yes. I will say there is a friend who is more than a brother. My father has let me down before. My mother has let me down before. My brothers and sisters, they've let me down before. But he is a friend indeed. When all men forsake you, he will be there for you. Oh yes. Oh yes. I love him. And the rest of my days, I will love you.